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5: Here's your updated forecast on the B. Lows level off around 70 tonight under clear skies. Winds out of the north around 5 miles per hour. Bright sunshine expected again tomorrow. High temperatures reach up to 100. I'm meteorologist Paul Trombley in the Butler 7 Media Newsroom. Right now, 92.

Here's your updated forecast on the Bee. Lows level off around 70 tonight under clear skies. Winds out of the north around 5 miles per hour. Ample sunshine expected again tomorrow. High temperatures reach up to 100. I'm meteorologist Paul Trombley in the Butler 7 Media Newsroom. Right now, it's 92 degrees.

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5: Here's your updated forecast on the Bee. Lows level off around 70 tonight under clear skies. Winds out of the north around 5 miles per hour. Ample sunshine expected again tomorrow. High temperatures reach up to 100. I'm meteorologist Paul Trombley in the Butler 7 Media Newsroom. Right now, it's 92 degrees.

Here's your updated forecast on the Bee. Lows level off around 70 tonight under clear skies. Winds out of the north around 5 miles per hour. Ample sunshine expected again tomorrow. High temperatures reach up to 100. I'm meteorologist Paul Trombley in the Butler 7 Media Newsroom. Right now, it's 86 degrees.

Would you cry if you saw me crying? 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
5: Here's your updated forecast on the B. Lows level off around 70 tonight under clear skies. Winds out of the north around 5 miles per hour. Ample sunshine expected again tomorrow. High temperatures reach up to 100. I'm meteorologist Paul Trombley in the Butler 7 Media Newsroom. Right now, it's 86 degrees.

Here's your updated forecast on the Bee. Lows level off around 70 tonight under clear skies. Winds out of the north around 5 miles per hour. Ample sunshine expected again tomorrow. High temperatures reach up to 100. I'm meteorologist Paul Trombley in the Butler 7 Media Newsroom. Right now, 78.

through the big cities into back roads, truck stops, small towns, and forgotten places where America still tells great stories. Welcome to the Detourist After Dark. I'm John Butler. Pull up a chair, pour another cup of coffee if you want to stay up a little later. And tonight, let's take the scenic route. 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

Here's your updated forecast on the Bee. Lows level off around 70 tonight under clear skies. Winds out of the north around 5 miles per hour. Ample sunshine expected again tomorrow. High temperatures reach up to 100. I'm meteorologist Paul Trombley in the Butler 7 Media Newsroom. Right now, 81.

for everyone who refuses to hurry through life. John Butler is here all night long. The D, Tourist After Dark. John Butler on KWJB 95.1. The B.

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1: What is a detourist? Well, it's someone who takes the detour off the main road. You know, you don't really see America on the main roads. And in your own life, taking the detour, that's where all the interesting stories start. This is John Butler, the detourist after dark on KWJB. The B, thanks for joining me.

Here's your updated forecast on the Bee. Lows level off around 70 tonight under clear skies. Winds out of the north around 5 miles per hour. Ample sunshine expected again tomorrow. High temperatures reach up to 100. I'm meteorologist Paul Trombley in the Butler 7 Media Newsroom. Right now, 81.

Through the big cities and the back roads, truck stops, small towns, and forgotten places where America still tells great stories. Welcome to the Detourist After Dark. I'm John Butler. Pull up a chair, pour another cup of coffee if you want to stay up a little later. And tonight, let's take the scenic route. This is KWJB, 95.1 FM, 1510 AM, from Canton, Texas.

Every town has a character. You know, every back road has a surprise. And that's why I never worry about running out of things to talk about or write about, which I did in my book, Heartland Highways in Search of America. It's on Amazon. It's by John W. Butler. That's me. And even have an audio book I narrated. So if you're looking for a little diversion and a little reading to find out what still holds America together, take my road trip with me through the pages or on the audiobook on Amazon and wherever books are sold. John Butler with you, the Detourist After Dark, on KWJB, the B.

Here's your updated forecast on the Bee. Lows dip down to about 70 overnight under clear skies. Winds out of the north around 5 miles per hour. Sunny skies Monday. High temperatures reach up to 100. I'm meteorologist Paul Trombley in the Butler 7 Media Newsroom. Currently 80.

Life has a funny way of putting up a detour sign just when we think we've got life all figured out. Yeah, you know, the detours in life that sometimes we choose to take and sometimes we don't have a choice. We're just automatically put on a detour off our main highway of life. Well, truth is, those detours usually lead somewhere worth remembering. Lessons worth learning. Stories worth telling. This is John Butler, the Detourist After Dark. Thanks for joining me tonight, all night long.

Here's your updated forecast on the Bee. Lows dip down to about 70 overnight under clear skies. Winds out of the north around 5 miles per hour. Sunny skies Monday. High temperatures reach up to 100. I'm meteorologist Paul Trombley in the Butler 7 Media Newsroom. Right now, it's 75 degrees.

Through the big cities and the back roads, truck stops, small towns, and forgotten places where America still tells great stories. Welcome to the Detourist After Dark. I'm John Butler. Pull up a chair, pour another cup of coffee if you want to stay up a little later. And tonight, let's take the scenic route. This is KWJB, 95.1 FM, 1510 AM, from Canton, Texas.

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I know there's a truck rolling west, a nurse finishing a long shift who's listening, somebody putting fresh coffee on, and somebody who just can't sleep. Well, you're all part of the same little roadside cafe tonight. Welcome to the Detourist After Dark.

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1: Here's your updated forecast on the B. Lows dip down to about 70 overnight under clear skies, winds out of the north, around 5 miles per hour. Sunny skies, Monday, high temperatures reach up to 100. I'm meteorologist Paul Trombley in the Butler 7 Media Newsroom. Right now, it's 75 degrees.

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Welcome aboard, wherever you found us tonight. I'm glad you took the exit off the main road onto the detour. Around here, we believe the best stories happen off the interstate on the detour.

0: 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Now, here is your Monday weather forecast.
1: Here's your updated forecast on the B. Lows dip down to about 70 overnight under clear skies, winds out of the north, around 5 miles per hour. Sunny skies, Monday, high temperatures reach up to 100. I'm meteorologist Paul Trombley in the Butler 7 Media Newsroom. Right now, 74.

through the big cities into back roads, truck stops, small towns, and forgotten places where America still tells great stories. Welcome to the Detourist After Dark. I'm John Butler. Pull up a chair, pour another cup of coffee if you want to stay up a little later. And tonight, let's take the scenic route. 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

If you're driving tonight, keep your eyes on the road and keep an eye out for a new interesting story. Maybe it's something you see along the road or in the next diner you stop at or gas station. By sunrise, well, maybe we'll both discover something we didn't know when the night began. 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John Butler with you all night long.

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John Butler is here all night long. The D, Tourist After Dark. John Butler on KWJV 95.1. The B.

0: 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Now, here is your Monday weather forecast.
1: Here's your updated forecast on the B. Lows dip down to about 70 overnight under clear skies, winds out of the north, around 5 miles per hour. Sunny skies, Monday, high temperatures reach up to 100. I'm meteorologist Paul Trombley in the Butler 7 Media Newsroom. Right now, 74.

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Whether you're crossing state lines, stocking grocery shelves, walking. 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Whether you're crossing state lines or stocking grocery shelves, watching over patients, or simply watching the ceiling fan spin, you got a friend riding along with you tonight. This is the Detourist After Dark. 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
1: Here's your updated forecast on the B. Lows dip down to about 70 overnight under clear skies, winds out of the north, around 5 miles per hour. Sunny skies, Monday, high temperatures reach up to 100. I'm meteorologist Paul Trombley in the Butler 7 Media Newsroom. Right now, 73.

What is a detourist? Well, it's someone who takes the detour off the main road. You don't really see America on the main roads. And in your own life, taking the detour, that's where all the interesting stories start. This is John Butler, the detourist after dark on KWJB. The B, thanks for joining me.

through the big cities into back roads, truck stops, small towns, and forgotten places where America still tells great stories. Welcome to the Detourist After Dark. I'm John Butler. Pull up a chair, pour another cup of coffee if you want to stay up a little later. And tonight, let's take the scenic route. This is KWJB, 95.1 FM, 1510 AM, from Canton, Texas.

Some folks collect souvenirs. I collect stories. You can find some of them in my book, Heartland Highways, In Search of America, by John W. Butler, on Amazon or wherever you buy books from. It's a road trip across America. I'd love for you to take it with me through the pages of the book. It's also on audiobook if you want to just listen as you drive along or kill a little time on your sofa. This is John Butler, the Detourist After Dark on KWJB. The B. Thanks for joining me.

0: 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Now, here is your Monday weather forecast.
1: Here's your updated forecast on the B. Lows dip down to about 70 overnight under clear skies, northerly winds around 5 miles per hour. Clear skies again Monday. High temperatures reach up to 100. I'm meteorologist Paul Trombley in the Butler 7 Media Newsroom. Currently, it's 73 degrees.

to San Francisco, she must have lost her way. Posting a poster of Pancho and Cisco one California day. She says she believes in a Robin Hood and Brotherhood and colors of green and gray.

San Francisco, I will be Gadjoué. I'll be the Count of Monte Cristo, you'll be the Countess May. You can believe it, Robin Hood and Brotherhood, and rolling the ball in the hay.

Hey, what is a detourist? Well, somebody who takes the detour off the main road looking for the interesting stories that you don't find on the main highways of life, on actual highways across America and the main highway of your own life. Sometimes we choose the detours and sometimes they're thrust upon us, but it's where we learn and it's where the most interesting stories come from. John Butler with you, the Detourist After Dark on KWJB, the B, 95.1 and 1510 AM.

0: 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Now, here is your Monday weather forecast.
1: Here's your updated forecast on the Bee. Lows around 69 overnight under clear skies. Winds out of the north around 5 miles per hour. Ample sunshine expected again Monday. High temperatures reach up to 100. I'm meteorologist Paul Trombley in the Butler 7 Media Newsroom. Right now, it's 71 degrees.

Through the big cities and the back roads, truck stops, small towns, and forgotten places where America still tells great stories. Welcome to the Detourist After Dark. I'm John Butler. Pull up a chair, pour another cup of coffee if you want to stay up a little later. And tonight, let's take the scenic route. 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

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John Butler here on KWJB, The B, 95.1 FM, 1510 AM. 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Welcome aboard, wherever you found us tonight. I'm glad you took the exit off the main road onto the detour. Around here, we believe the best stories happen off the interstate on the detour.

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1: Here's your updated forecast on the B. Lows around 69 overnight, under clear skies, winds out of the north, around 5 miles per hour. Ample sunshine expected again Monday. High temperatures reach up to 100. I'm meteorologist Paul Trombley in the Butler 7 Media Newsroom. Currently 75.

John Butler here with you, the Detourist After Dark. Thanks for joining me. I'm here all night long with you if you just can't sleep or if you're working a late night shift. You know, the headlines tell us that we're divided. We're a divided America today. But I've traveled all over the main roads and the back roads, big cities, small towns, and I wrote about it in my book, Heartland Highways, In Search of America by John W. Butler. It's on Amazon. You can find it. I've got an audio book that I narrated. If you don't want to read, you can just listen to it. Some interesting stories from my road trip across America. The stories will remind you of what still holds us together.

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1: Here's your updated forecast on the Bee. Lows around 69 overnight, under clear skies, winds out of the north, around 5 miles per hour. Ample sunshine expected again Monday. High temperatures reach up to 100. I'm meteorologist Paul Trombley in the Butler 7 Media Newsroom. Currently, it's 71 degrees.

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I know there's a truck rolling west, a nurse finishing a long shift who's listening, somebody putting fresh coffee on, and somebody who just can't sleep. Well, you're all part of the same little roadside cafe tonight. Welcome to the Detourist After Dark.

through the big cities into back roads, truck stops, small towns, and forgotten places where America still tells great stories. Welcome to the Detourist After Dark. I'm John Butler. Pull up a chair, pour another cup of coffee if you want to stay up a little later. And tonight, let's take the scenic route. This is KWJB, 95.1 FM, 1510 AM, from Canton, Texas. Ooh.

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I know there's a truck rolling west, a nurse finishing a long shift who's listening, somebody putting fresh coffee on, and somebody who just can't sleep. Well, you're all part of the same little roadside cafe tonight. Welcome to the Detourist After Dark.

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6: Here's your updated forecast on the B. Lows around 69 overnight, under clear skies, winds out of the north, around 5 miles per hour. Ample sunshine expected again Monday. High temperatures reach up to 100. I'm meteorologist Paul Trombley in the Butler 7 Media Newsroom. Currently, it's 71 degrees.

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0: And I-

Life has a funny way of putting up a detour sign just when we think we've got life all figured out. 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Lessons worth learning. Stories worth telling. This is John Butler, the Detourist After Dark. Thanks for joining me tonight, all night long.

0: 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Now, here is your Monday weather forecast.
1: Here's your updated forecast on the Bee. Lows around 69 overnight under clear skies, winds out of the north around 5 miles per hour. Ample sunshine expected again Monday. High temperatures reach up to 100. I'm meteorologist Paul Trombley in the Butler 7 Media Newsroom. Currently 74.

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6: Here's your updated forecast on the B. Ample sunshine expected today. Daytime highs approaching 100. Winds out of the southeast around 5 miles per hour. Lows dip down to about 74. Tonight, clear skies. I'm meteorologist Paul Trombley in the Butler 7 Media Newsroom. Currently 74.

how far off I sat and wondered. Started humming a song from 1962. Ain't it funny how the night moves?

0: 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Now, here is your Monday weather forecast.
1: Here's your updated forecast on the B. Ample sunshine expected today. Daytime highs approaching 100. Winds out of the southeast around 5 miles per hour. Lows dip down to about 74 tonight. Clear skies. I'm meteorologist Paul Trombley in the Butler 7 Media Newsroom. Currently, it's 72 degrees.

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1: TSN headlines. A Dallas area rapid transit officer was shot in the leg Thursday night and is expected to recover as the investigation continues. Memorial service continued today for Private Isabella Gonzalez of Carrollton. An honor ride at Maverick Harley-Davidson includes registration at 9, kickstands up at 11, followed by a 6 o'clock vigil at Prestonwood Baptist Church in Plano. Meanwhile, Sheriff Adam King of Johnson County surrendered Friday night after re-indictment and faces a November trial. In other news, hemp shops across Texas woke up to empty shelves. Most Delta 8 products are now felonies to possess or sell. 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And finally, six Brazos Valley counties are now offering text to 911, letting residents send text, photos, and videos when calling isn't safe. New apps also pinpoint locations within 10 feet and pull up pre-saved personal details for faster response. 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

Wake me up before you go, go. Some Wham this morning to get you rolling at 6 a.m., a little after 6 o'clock on this Monday. August the 3rd. Yes, we are in August. That means cool weather is just around the corner. Hope you're boogieing this morning already. Uncle Jesse with you here on this morning grind, 95.1 KWJB. My job this morning, to get you going with a smile and out the door happy. There are a couple of holidays today we could celebrate. National Watermelon Day. That would be great for breakfast. Grab Some Nuts Day. Stop it. Get your mind out of the gutter. We'll talk about that one. Picnic Day. It's Terry Fox Day. Festival Monday. Commerce Day. National Hair Gloss Day. Get that shiny hair this morning before you go into work on a Monday. Big Forehead Day. That's what the shiny hairs to cover up there. And Civic Holiday. Couple of holidays today. We'll find something to talk about. But right now, get one big old last stretch. Roll over there, swing those feet down, and put on your boogie shoes.

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Do you recall a night? That very, very special night. Do you remember a girl? That very special girl. Well, to the old and to the new, we rededicate this song to you.

Get to rolling there, rock and roll, baby. The Stylistics, Jim Croce before that one. The Dells, Oh What a Night. Hey, it's Uncle Jesse with you here on the Morning Grind, 95.1 KWJB. Quick look at the Hefner Group Insurance Community Calendar right now. Coming up tomorrow, Tuesday, August the 4th, right there at the Mineola Senior Citizens Activity Center. 11:30 in the morning, they're going to have some chair exercises. 1 to 4 will be some Mahjong and ladies game night from 4:30 to 6:30, a whole day of things. That's the Mineola Senior Citizens Activity Center, 308 University Street, Mineola, Texas. Make sure you check them out.

0: 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Now, here is your Monday weather forecast.
1: Here's your updated forecast on the B. Ample sunshine expected today. Daytime highs approaching 100. Winds out of the southeast, around 5 miles per hour. Lows dip down to about 74 tonight. Clear skies. I'm meteorologist Paul Trombley in the Butler 7 Media Newsroom. Right now, 70.

great music here on this Monday morning. Hey, it's time to get up. Good morning, you glitter gremlin. Today's goal is to be the kind of positive that annoys miserable people. Embrace the chaos today. Shake off the sleep. Channel your inner sparkling creature there, boys and girls. Spread the shine. Irritate the grumpy folks simply by refusing to match their bad mood. It is all you today. What kind of

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talk about. Pop music, talk about. Yeah, the Birds before that. We got some Cyndi Lauper on the way. Uncle Jesse with you here on this Monday morning, almost 7 o'clock, August the 3rd. National Grab You Some Nuts Day. Oh, you know, munching on these crunchy bite-sized goodies, a tasty power-up. Simple, easy, it's what you do. Recognize and celebrate as healthy, tasty, and versatile treats. Now, scientists believe that nuts have probably been part of the human diet since the beginning of history. In fact, some of the oldest walnut remains ever discovered were found in Iraq and are believed to be more than 50,000 years old. Considered by ancient Romans and Greeks to be the food for the gods, nuts were commonly used as trade items, sometimes used to make oil. Almonds were also ground into flour or made into milk. It's one of the first convenience foods. You could easily take it with you, naturally preserved, nourishing, and filling. From pistachios to pecans, from chestnuts to almost everything, it all has its own unique history. Brought them all together into this modern area. So grab you some nuts today and help celebrate them all.

0: 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Now, here is your Monday weather forecast.
1: Here's your updated forecast on the B. Ample sunshine expected today. Daytime highs approaching 100. Winds out of the southeast around 5 miles per hour. Lows dip down to about 74 tonight. Clear skies. I'm meteorologist Paul Trombley in the Butler 7 Media Newsroom. Currently 68.
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1: TSN headlines. An Amber Alert's in effect for two girls missing from Manor, Texas. The Travis County Sheriff's Office says the girls are 2 and 14 years old. Ahara Alvarenga Duarte is the 2-year-old. She was wearing a white onesie with cats and a pink outline. 14-year-old Ashley Alvarenga Duarte is 5'4", 180 pounds, and was wearing a brown shirt with light blue polka dots and blue jeans. A program to put more military veterans behind the wheel could help fill a shortage of truckers in Texas. A consultant says that shortage leads to higher prices because products get stuck in warehouses, which winds up costing retailers, driving up the prices. 2,700 registered voters in Texas were wrongly flagged as non-citizens by a federal verification program. The Texas Secretary of State had told counties to remove those people from voter rolls, but now says those who provide proof of citizenship will be reinstated. The Texans running for U.S. Senate are talking immigration. Democrat James Tallarico says ICE agents should go after gang members, not small business owners. Republican Ken Paxton says Texas needs a secure border to protect families. With your Texas News headlines, I'm Alan Skaya.
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6: The good buzz in your day. The Bee.

Queen of Soul, Aretha Franklin, that Freeway of Love, Doobie Brothers on the way. Uncle Jesse with you here. August the 3rd, this day in music history in 1963. After 300 shows, the Beatles ended their run at the Cavern Club in Liverpool. 1963 as well, Surfer Girl, released by the Beach Boys. The Doors hit number one on this date in 1968. Hello, I love you. 71, Paul McCartney announced the formation of his group, Wings. Includes his wife, Linda McCartney, former Moody Blues singer Denny Lane on guitar, and Denny Sewell on drums. 71, It Don't Come Easy by Ringo Starr, certified gold. 1974, guitarist Jeff Baxter leaves Steely Dan to join the Doobie Brothers. Bad Company's album, Bad Company, hit number one on this date in 74. Madonna got Into the Groove, number one in 1985. Tears for Fears as well. Shout hit number one on this date. And finally, Garth Brooks in 1997 performed a free concert in Central Park, New York for HBO.

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2: The Texas Veterans Commission is presenting 13 East Texas organizations with over $3.3 million in grants to help local veterans this year. Over a dozen six-week-old puppies escaped simmering temperatures this week with the help of SPCA of East Texas after the owner's dog had unplanned litters. An inmate has died at the Cherokee County Jail. Joseph Ronald Russell, 49, was found unresponsive in his cell and medical efforts were attempted. East Texas Treasure Show, free to the public, exhibits and displays, August 8th from 9 a.m. to 4 p.m. at the Gilmer Civic Center. 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
0: 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Now, here is your Monday weather forecast.
3: Here's your updated forecast on the B. Ample sunshine expected today. Daytime highs approaching 100. Winds out of the southeast around 5 miles per hour. Lows dip down to about 74. Tonight, clear skies. I'm meteorologist Paul Trombley in the Butler 7 Media Newsroom. Currently 68.

have too much Retha. Paul Revere and the Raiders on the way. 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

Surfer Girl, Beach Boys, one of those songs that made it big on this date back in the day. Kim Carnes before that one. Got some great music coming up as well on this Monday, August the 3rd, National Grab Yourself Some Nuts Day. Look, nuts are healthy for you, okay? No matter what kind you eat, they're all pretty good. Peanuts, pecans, almonds, hazelnuts, Brazil nuts, cashews. If you want them, a little bit of salt or just not without it, roasted. Some you can eat raw pretty well. But whatever you choose, grab you some and enjoy them. They're full of nutrients. Protein, fiber, monounsaturated fat, magnesium, vitamin E, manganese, copper, and selenium, with also antioxidants, polyphenols. The ones found in nuts can help fight oxidative stress in your body, neutralize damage-causing free radicals. And with unsaturated fats, many people eat nuts as part of the Mediterranean diet, and it may help you lose some weight. Get you some today. Cook with some. Matter of fact, if you're fixing to have yourself a bowl of yogurt, sprinkle some walnuts over the top of that thing. Boost the power of that good breakfast up. And speaking of that, it's pushing 8 o'clock. Man, if you need to finish up, wolf that coffee down, get in the car, be headed for work.

0: 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Now, here is your Monday weather forecast.
1: Here's your updated forecast on the B. Ample sunshine expected today with highs around 100. Winds out of the southeast around 5 miles per hour. Clear skies again tonight. Lows dip down to about 74. I'm meteorologist Paul Trombley in the Butler 7 Media Newsroom. Right now, 69.

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1: TSN headlines. A fight in the early morning hours turned deadly in Fort Worth overnight. Texas Land Commissioner Don Buckingham has ordered federal contractors to stop clearing state land near the border near Presidio County. One person is dead following a crash in East Austin. Texas Republican Representative Brian Harrison is blasting Governor Greg Abbott, calling it an absolute scandal that the state issue birth certificates to children of non-citizens. Two men were shot last night while eating ice cream in northwest Houston. One was hit in the stomach and other in the arm. The city of Mesquite is finally getting a fire station in the distant Kaufman County section of town. Realtor.com reports a growing supply of apartments has resulted in a rent reduction in the Dallas-Fort Worth area of 2.7%. Texas country icon Tanya Tucker has testified this week before a Senate committee looking at a proposed 765-kilovolt transmission line project. Texas will soon be seeing more driverless 18-wheelers on the road. Aurora Innovation currently has 25 trucks operating on I-35, I-45, and part of Interstate 20. With your Texas News headlines, I'm Ace Little.
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Michael Jackson just living off the wall. Got some little Stevie Wonder on the way, some Carpenters. Uncle Jesse with you here, though. Getting right at the top of the 8 o'clock hour, time for a little odd news. Now, you've heard of marmots. They're one of the rodentia family there. Some people call them whistle pigs up there. They live up in Colorado, up in the mountains. Well, researchers studying marmots in Colorado are compensating for the loss of federal funding by showing off the animals on OnlyFans. They're calling the page Only Marms. Daniel Bloomstein, professor in the Department of Ecology and Evolutionary Biology at the University of California, L.A., head of a Colorado marmot research program that's been running since 1962, but some federal grant cuts, he may have a harder time running this study. So Bloomstein and his team at the Rocky Mountain Biological Laboratory created an OnlyFans page called Only Marms, where fans can see daily photos and videos of wild marmots and leave tips to help support the ongoing research. It's going to be G-rated. We're not going to sexualize this, Bloomstein told the New York Times. We're just going to have some fun with sharing pictures of marmots. The page, which promises unfiltered yellow-bellied marmot content from the Rockies, was created and maintained by first-year master's student Emily Renke, who's been with the program since 2022. Sometimes I'm just posting videos I think will get the most awes, Renke told him, but my favorite is when I find footage of a particular behavior and I can use that to educate people. Renke defended the decision to use unconventional means to raise research funds. I don't know if I agree with the idea that scientists shouldn't have to be opportunistic and creative. That's what science and research is. It can be intimidating to engage with the public like this, but what are we going to do if this doesn't work? Well, it'll work. We help forward humanity with it. The Marmot Program's other fundraisers included the early July launch of Marmot Tears IPA, a beer by Irwin Brewing Company, Crested Butte, and upcoming Fat Marmot Week event in August, inspired by the Katmai National Park's Fat Bear Week. The program is also continuing to pursue traditional funding sources. Only Marms, yellow-bellied marmot content.

0: The Texas Veterans Commission is presenting 13 East Texas organizations with over $3.3 million in grants to help local veterans this year. Over a dozen six-week-old puppies escaped simmering temperatures this week with the help of SPCA of East Texas after the owner's dog had unplanned litters. An inmate has died at the Cherokee County Jail. Joseph Ronald Russell, 49, was found unresponsive in his cell and medical efforts were attempted. East Texas Treasure Show, free to the public, exhibits and displays, August 8th from 9 a.m. to 4 p.m. at the Gilmer Civic Center. This is Cheyenne Falmer with your local news report from the Butler 7 Media Newsroom.
1: 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Now, here is your Monday weather forecast.
2: Here's your updated forecast on the B. Ample sunshine expected today with highs around 100. Winds out of the southeast around 5 miles per hour. Clear skies again tonight. Lows dip down to about 74. I'm meteorologist Paul Trombley in the Butler 7 Media Newsroom. Right now, 70.

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Uncle Jesse with you here on 95.1 KWJB. Coming up August the 16th, Paul Demmer will be in concert as part of the free summer and fall concert series put on by Cheatham Memorial Methodist Church in Edgewood. 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
3: 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The Bee.

that song, I guess, came from a movie, 1978, called Thank God It's Friday, one of her breakthrough hits there. Uncle Jesse with you here on National Grab You Some Nuts Day. Now, we've been talking about nuts today. Nuts you eat, you know, salted, not salted, roasted, not roasted. But there's a couple of things you want to know. First of all, peanuts are not nuts. They're legumes. They're actually more like beans that grow underground rather than on trees. Cashews, one of my favorites, they share a family with poison ivy. The shell of the cashew is toxic, can't be eaten, and cashews, same plant family as poison ivy, have to be roasted. You can't have them any other way. Walnuts are ancient. Walnuts, the oldest known tree food, dating all the way back to 10,000 BC. And if you like Brazil nuts, which I do, their massive root system reach deep into the soil. So they're slightly radioactive. They absorb natural radium, making them noticeably more radioactive than other foods, but they're safe to eat in normal amounts. And finally, pistachios, they come primarily from New Mexico, California now, but they're the biggest place in the world is in Iran. The pistachio is known as the smiling nut because the shell naturally splits open when it's ripe. Didn't know there was that much to know, so drive yourself nuts.

0: 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Now, here is your Monday weather forecast.
1: Here's your updated forecast on the B. Ample sunshine expected today with highs around 100. Winds out of the southeast around 5 miles per hour. Clear skies again tonight. Lows dip down to about 74. I'm meteorologist Paul Trombley in the Butler 7 Media Newsroom. Currently 73.

0: This is KWJB, The Bee, from Canton, Texas.
1: TSN headlines. Oil prices are down after President Trump posted online that he's called off plans for a massive new attack on Iran. A former Texas congresswoman who staunchly advocated for national defense has died. Kay Granger was 83, the first Republican woman ever elected to Congress. A new legal landscape for hemp shops in Texas after the state resumes enforcement against Delta-8 THC. However, CBD and properly regulated Delta-9 products can stay for sale. Texas Land Commissioner Dawn Buckingham orders federal contractors to halt land clearing in Presidio County. Buckingham says she supports border security but will not allow unauthorized damage to state property. Country music legend Tanya Tucker standing up to new ultra-high-voltage power lines in Texas. There are now calls for the Public Utility Commission to deny construction applications. A 25-year-old man faces a second-degree felony charge after allegedly purchasing dozens of head of cattle with bad checks. Peyton Carroll was arrested by Leon County Sheriffs. With your Texas News headlines, I'm Kristen Yates.
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Walk Like an Egyptian, the Bangles there. Just do that all the way out the door. Hope you're in the car on the way to work already. And if you get to stay home this morning, good for you. Stretch out, take your little nap here in a minute. It is the top of the 9 o'clock hour, though, some not ready for crime time criminals. Look, there's nothing wrong with having bacon and vodka for breakfast, assuming you pay for it. 39-year-old woman in Roseville, California, named Shanae Watkins, was arrested last month for stealing bacon and vodka from grocery stores, and she really loaded up. One store caught her hiding at least 14 packages of Oscar Mayer thick-cut bacon, 14 packages, and 6 handles of Tito's vodka in her bag. She wasn't planning on paying for those. She went through the self-checkout line, tried to pay for a few unrelated items, but her card was declined. Staff approached her. She saw the bacon and vodka, and off she went. Well, she drove to another store, tried to steal 5 more packages of bacon, 6 more bottles of vodka, and 5 reusable bags to, I guess, carry the vodka in. Store caught her, called police. She was eventually arrested, roughed and cuffed and thrown in jail, charged with petty theft and possession of stolen property. And after she was booked, she was booked without her bacon and vodka.

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Make sure you check it out. 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And, of course, all proceeds go to help the Forever Young Activity Center strive to provide a place for adult fellowship and programs that will enrich someone's life. 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

0: The Texas Veterans Commission is presenting 13 East Texas organizations with over $3.3 million in grants to help local veterans this year. Over a dozen six-week-old puppies escaped simmering temperatures this week with the help of SPCA of East Texas after the owner's dog had unplanned litters. An inmate has died at the Cherokee County Jail. Joseph Ronald Russell, 49, was found unresponsive in his cell and medical efforts were attempted. East Texas Treasure Show, free to the public, exhibits and displays, August 8th from 9 a.m. to 4 p.m. at the Gilmer Civic Center. This is Cheyenne Falmer with your local news report from the Butler 7 Media Newsroom.
1: 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Now, here is your Monday weather forecast.
2: Here's your updated forecast on the B. Ample sunshine expected today with highs around 100. Winds out of the southeast around 5 miles per hour. Clear skies again tonight. Lows dip down to about 74. I'm meteorologist Paul Trombley in the Butler 7 Media Newsroom. Right now, 84.

All the Beach Boys on a Monday got those good vibrations. You need to keep those going yourself today, boys and girls. Uncle Jesse with you here, 95.1 KWJB. Time for me to slide out of the way, let Mama T get in here with her midday madness that she does every single day, Monday through Friday. I've had a good time today. I hope you have as well. Thanks for letting me into your houses, your cars, and your homes there today with this great music and a little bit of fun as well. Keep those good vibrations going all day long on this August the 3rd, National Nut Day. I'm going to leave you with this quote today. I know it's getting hot. It's still hot outside, but I've noticed the squirrels are beginning to gather nuts for winter. A couple of my friends are missing. Are you in a safe place? We'll see you tomorrow, boys and girls. Have a great day. Bye.

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0: 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Now, here is your Monday weather forecast.
1: Here's your updated forecast on the B. Ample sunshine expected today with highs around 100. Winds out of the southeast around 5 miles per hour. Clear skies again tonight. Lows dip down to about 74. I'm meteorologist Paul Trombley in the Butler 7 Media Newsroom. Right now, it's 84 degrees.
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1: TSN headlines. A DART officer is expected to be okay after a stray bullet struck him in the leg near the MLK station earlier this week. Don Huffines is sworn in as Texas comptroller ahead of the November elections. New hemp rules make the most Delta 8 products felonies statewide starting on Friday. North Texas honored Private Isabella Gonzalez from Carrollton today with memorial events. She was killed last month in the war against Iran. Johnson County Sheriff Adam King is back in custody following re-indictment on felony charges. Aurora Innovation has 25 driverless trucks operating on Texas major freeways with terminals in Dallas and in Fort Worth. The Texas Stock Exchange opened its full day of trading in Dallas on Friday, now supporting all U.S. national market symbols. It's a boost for Texas as a financial hub. And Governor Abbott met on Friday with Air Force Secretary Troy Minnick at the governor's mansion. They announced a new 10-year, up to $300 million partnership to boost space tech collaboration and workforce development in the Lone Star State. With your news headlines, I'm Ace Little.
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Well, good morning, everybody. Welcome in to 10 o'clock. This is Mama T, and you finally made it to the midday show. And I'm super glad that you're here with me. I hope you enjoyed Uncle Jesse's morning show here on the B, and I know he did a good job of getting you up and moving in the right direction. And now it's my job to keep you going in that right direction as we work our way through this work day. I've got a ton of great music planned for you today. All the classic hot hits are here, and I'm going to play them for you as we work our way through this work day. Stay tuned with me, and I'll see if I can't help you get to the end of the day. I'll be here with you on the air until 6 o'clock today, and we've got lots of good things planned for you in this 10 o'clock hour. We've got a ton of great music. We also have our birthday party for today. If you know someone who's celebrating a birthday or an anniversary, call or text me real quickly so that I can get them included into our birthday party, which comes up the second half of this hour. We're going to talk sports in the noon hour. We've got One Hit Wonders at 1. We've got our social media post, our favorite one for today, that comes up at 3 o'clock today. We've got some tips on how to live a happy and healthy life. And of course, we'll be ending the midday show today at 5 o'clock with our drive at 5. We've got some good things planned today. It's going to be a fun day. Thank you so much for tuning in to Tea on the B. It's the midday show right here on 95.1. Now let's get this 10 o'clock hour going. Bye.

0: Good morning, both dangs. Happy Monday. What y'all doing today?
1: Good Monday morning. I hope everything's off at a fine start at your house this morning.
0: A mighty fine start, that is.
1: That's right. Y'all ready to get this week started?
0: Well, y'all got planned for today, y'all. Anyway, we love y'all. We hope y'all have an amazing day, always.
1: Keep God in your heart. Grind every day. Don't let nothing get you down.
0: We love y'all. Holla, holla, holla.
2: You know, I keep trying to think what I like about Monday. But I don't like anything about Monday. I say, we cancel it. Okay, here's the plan. We all in togetherness. Hashtag it cancel Monday. You know, I keep trying.
3: Happy Monday.
2: Happy? Who's happy? Do I look happy to you? Nobody's happy today. Don't be ridiculous. Mess. Why is it Monday again? It was like a couple days ago. I sleep. I wakey wakey. I have some Nutella or waffle-onions. Waffle-onies? Is it waffle or bologna? I don't eat bologna. I'm a vegetarian. Waffles. Anyway, and it's Monday again.
4: It is Monday again, but we celebrate all the days here on Mama T Show. Just a little funny to make you smile on this Monday.

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Now that was a bona fide bee sing-along song. And you know the rules around here on the Midday Show, right? You don't have to sing good, but you do have to sing loud. So when a song like that comes on, I sure hope you were singing with me. I'm Mama T, and if you know me, you know I was singing pretty loud, and you also know it wasn't very good. Let's try to do better on this one.

Hey, everybody. Happy Monday and welcome in to the Midday Show. You're listening to Tea on the B right here on 95.1. I am Mama T, of course. I hope you guys had a great weekend. Thank you so much for hanging out with me on this Monday as we work together to get through this first day of the week. Welcome into August, everybody. I'm Mama T, and of course, August brings best of East Texas high school football to us. We are super excited. We actually kicked it off on Thursday with our pigskin previews. If you missed last week, Thursday was all about the Grand Slain Indians, Friday was the Reigns Wildcats, and today we'll be talking all about the Quinlan Ford football team this year. Join us at 5:15 this afternoon for another edition of our Pigskin Previews. And as I said, C-Rad, our sports director, will be sitting down with the Quinlan Ford coaches and talk to them about last year's season, and we'll see what they can expect or what we can expect for this year's season. That's today at 5:15. Tomorrow will be all about the Alba Golden Panthers. Wednesday is the Van Vandals, Thursday Lindale Eagles, and Friday the Edgewood Bulldogs. So that's our schedule this week for the Pigskin Preview. And they will be every afternoon at 5:15 before the general store. So tune in. And if you need the schedule, if you want to see when your favorite team is coming up on the Pigskin Preview, join us or follow us on KMOOS Sports and you'll be able to see the entire schedule there. I mean, really, can you believe that it's already August and we're talking about back to school? The only good thing about that is it brings best of East Texas high school football to us. I hope you guys are having a great Monday so far. I hope it's moving in the right direction for you. Stay tuned because I've still got a lot of things coming up in the Midday Show that's going to help us get through this Monday.

0: Oh, little Katie Lang. Getting us to the middle of our 10 o'clock hour. It's 10:30 on this Monday morning. Welcome in, everybody. Thanks for tuning in to the Midday Show. I'm Mama T. Got a little constant craving. Well, let me tell you what we do have coming up. In about 10 minutes or so, we'll have our birthday party for today, our August 3rd birthday club. But since it's Monday, we will also celebrate the 1st and 2nd. So Saturday, Sunday, and Monday, birthdays, anniversaries, any kind of special occasion, they're coming up next. Well, here in about 10 minutes or so. So if you know someone celebrating, please call or text me real quickly. That phone number is 903-569-1999, and I will get you guys all included in the birthday party. Chicken Run sponsors our Monday birthday club, so we always have a lot of fun with that. Stay tuned, though. Right now, we've got local news and weather, so news and weather's coming up next. But then we have a request. Miss Caroline wanted to know how country we were here on the B. I asked her how country I needed to be. I told her I was country when country wasn't cool. I'm just kidding. She did want to hear Kenny and Dolly. So we do have that coming up after news and weather. Islands in the Stream, right here on the B, coming up next.
1: 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We make things beautiful again. An inmate has died at the Cherokee County Jail. Joseph Ronald Russell, 49, was found unresponsive in his cell and medical efforts were attempted. Over a dozen six-week-old puppies escaped simmering temperatures this week with the help of SPCA of East Texas after the owner's dog had unplanned litters. East Texas Treasure Show, free to the public, exhibits and displays, August 8th from 9 a.m. to 4 p.m. at the Gilmer Civic Center. This is Cheyenne Falmer with your local news report from the Butler 7 Media Newsroom.
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2: Here's your updated forecast on the B. Ample sunshine expected today with highs around 100. Winds out of the southeast around 5 miles per hour. Clear skies again tonight. Lows dip down to about 74. I'm meteorologist Paul Trombley in the Butler 7 Media Newsroom. Right now, it's 87 degrees.
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Well, Miss Caroline, was that country enough for you? Islands in the Stream, Kenny and Dolly, what a great song. Good morning, everybody. Welcome in to the second half of the 10 o'clock hour, and welcome in to our August 3rd birthday club. Let's go ahead and get our birthday party started for the day. You guys, come on in, get you a little pointy hat and some cake.

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0: 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Now, here is your Monday weather forecast.
1: Here's your updated forecast on the B. Ample sunshine expected today with highs around 100. Winds out of the southeast around 5 miles per hour. Clear skies again tonight. Lows dip down to about 74. I'm meteorologist Paul Trombley in the Butler 7 Media Newsroom. Currently 89.
0: 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Thank you for tuning in. 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T on the B. We're serving it up all day long. 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
1: TSN headlines. Hemp industry groups have filed suit to block the state's ban on Delta 8 THC products. Texas lawmakers are facing criticism over a proposal that would use eminent domain to build new high voltage transmission lines across the state. Texas Land Commissioner Don Buckingham sent cease and desist letters to Customs and Border Protection and its contractor over work in Presidio County. Flock automated license plate cameras are expanding rapidly across the state as privacy advocates and lawmakers raise concerns about surveillance and data collection. The World Crimes Against Children Conference is bringing nearly 5,000 professionals to Dallas. The Texas Stock Exchange has officially launched. Back-to-school spending is expected to reach a record $43.3 billion nationwide. State funding will provide $3.2 million for infrastructure and tourism improvements in Galveston. And former Congresswoman and Fort Worth's first female mayor, Kay Granger, has died at the age of 83. With your Texas News headlines, I'm Chelsea Wade.
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Well, hello. Thank you so much for tuning in. I'm Mama T, and you're listening to The Midday Show here on 95.1 The B. Middays with Mama T. Thanks for being here with me, because who needs coffee to get you through the middle of your day when you can have tea? I'm going to do my very best to keep you awake and alert and being positive and productive today in the middle of your day. So hang out with me. We've got some great classic hits to help you do just that. We've got some tips on how to live a happy and healthy life. And we're going to have lots of fun and games and prizes. So it's a win-win, right? Stay tuned with me right here on 95.1 The B. I'm Mama T. I'll be on the air with you till 6 o'clock this evening.

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summer's day, when I thought I'd lay myself down to rest in a big field of tall grass. I lay there in the sun and felt it caressing my face as I fell asleep and dreamed. I dreamed I was in a Hollywood movie, and that I was the star of the movie. This really blew my mind, the fact that me, an overfed, long-haired, leaping gnome, should be the star of a Hollywood movie. But there I was. I was taken to a place

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In her hand was a bottle of wine, in the other a glass. She poured some of the wine from the bottle into the glass and raised it to her lips.

Hey, you guys, this is Mama T, and I have a question for you. Are you listening at work right now? Well, we're so very proud that you listen to 95.1 The Bee, and if the Bee team catches you listening at work, you are going to win some great prizes. 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

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You're listening to Tea on the B right here on 95.1. I am Mama T, of course. I hope you guys had a great weekend. Thank you so much for hanging out with me on this Monday as we work together to get through this first day of the week. Welcome into August, everybody. I'm Mama T, and of course, August brings best of East Texas high school football to us. We are super excited. We actually kicked it off on Thursday with our pigskin previews. If you missed last week, Thursday was all about the Grand Slane Indians, Friday was the Reigns Wildcats, and today we'll be talking all about the Quinlan Ford football team this year. Join us at 5:15 this afternoon for another edition of our Pigskin Previews. And as I said, C-Rad, our sports director, will be sitting down with the Quinlan Ford coaches and talk to them about last year's season, and we'll see what they can expect or what we can expect for this year's season. That's today at 5:15. Tomorrow will be all about the Obligaten Panthers. Wednesday is the Van Vandals, Thursday, Lindale Eagles, and Friday, the Edgewood Bulldogs. So that's our schedule this week for the Pigskin Preview. And they will be every afternoon at 5:15 before the general store. So tune in. And if you need the schedule, if you want to see when your favorite team is coming up on the Pigskin Preview, join us or follow us on KMOOS Sports, and you'll be able to see the entire schedule there. I mean, really, can you believe that it's already August and we're talking about back to school? The only good thing about that is it brings best of East Texas high school football to us. I hope you guys are having a great Monday so far. I hope it's moving in the right direction for you. Stay tuned because I've still got a lot of things coming up in the Midday Show that's going to help us get through this Monday.

0: 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Call Stephen 903-714-2285. We make things beautiful again. An inmate has died at the Cherokee County Jail. Joseph Ronald Russell, 49, was found unresponsive in his cell and medical efforts were attempted. Over a dozen six-week-old puppies escaped simmering temperatures this week with the help of SPCA of East Texas after the owner's dog had unplanned litters. East Texas Treasure Show, free to the public, exhibits and displays, August 8th from 9 a.m. to 4 p.m. at the Gilmer Civic Center. This is Cheyenne Falmer with your local news report from the Butler 7 Media Newsroom.
1: 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Now, here is your Monday weather forecast.
2: Here's your updated forecast on the B. Ample sunshine expected today with highs around 100. Winds out of the southeast around 5 miles per hour. Clear skies again tonight. Lows dip down to about 74. I'm meteorologist Paul Trombley in the Butler 7 Media Newsroom. Currently 89.
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Well, hello, everybody. Thanks for tuning in. You're listening to Tea on the Bee. 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I'm Mama T, and I wanted to remind you about our gas and supply text line. 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And that number is 903-569-1999. 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

Well, happy Monday, everybody. Thanks for tuning in to the Midday Show. You're listening to Tea on the Bee, of course, right here on 95.1. And we've been talking a little bit about what all went on the weekend. I hope you had a great one. But let's go ahead and take a look at our Hefner Group Insurance Community Calendar for this hour. That'll give us something to talk about on this Monday. And let me thank Hefner Group Insurance for sponsoring our community calendar. Because of Hefner Group, we have a free opportunity for all nonprofit organizations in the area. You can get free advertising just by sending us your information about your event, your function, your fundraiser, whatever that might be. So it's August, and a whole new calendar of events is coming to the Forever Young Activity Center. They were in on Double Talk last week. In case you missed it, you should go by the Forever Young Activity Center on South Main in Quitman if you want to get involved in some of their activities. They always have bingo on Tuesdays and Fridays, of course. But on Tuesday during the day, they do a senior bingo. This is tomorrow. It's the old-timey bingo that, they slide the window cards. You know, you don't have the daubers or the computers. You just slide those window cards if you remember that. And they play with quarters. So that's a lot of fun. That is tomorrow during the day if you are interested in that. They've got a couple of craft classes and just a full calendar of events for August. So check them out online at QuitmanSeniors.org or their Facebook page is FYAC Quitman, Forever Young Activity Center. And they want me to remind you that you don't have to be from Quitman to hang out or participate in the Forever Young Activity Center. And this is something cool that we've talked about a little bit. It's coming to Gilmer, actually, this Saturday. It's called the East Texas Treasure Show, and it's free to the public. There's exhibits and displays, metal detecting supplies, Native American artifacts, gold panning, all kinds of things to go hunting treasures. And I think that it's going to be a really fun event. It's from 9 to 4 at the Gilmer Civic Center, Saturday, August 8th. Kids can do coin and token panning, which I think is really cool. I think it'll be fun for the whole family. So mark that on your calendar. East Texas Treasure Show. It's brought to you by Relic Hunters of Texas, East Texas Treasure Hunters Association, Smith County Metal Detecting Association, and the Wood County Metal Detecting Club. I didn't even know there was such a thing, but how cool is that? We'll talk more about them later on.

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I think so. Stay tuned. You are listening to Tea on the B. We call it the Midday Show here on 95.1. Stay tuned because, man, have I got some great music to help us get through this Monday. Ooh, you're going to like what's coming up this hour.

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0: 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Now, here is your Monday weather forecast.
1: Here's your updated forecast on the B. Bright sunshine expected this afternoon. Daytime highs approaching 100. Winds out of the southeast around 5 miles per hour. Clear skies again tonight. Lows around 74. I'm meteorologist Paul Trombley in the Butler 7 Media Newsroom. Currently, it's 91 degrees.
0: Well, hello. Thank you for tuning in. 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I'll be here with you on the radio until 6 o'clock. Stay tuned.

0: Hey, I'm Mama T. Let me welcome you to the Midday Cafe. Thanks for joining us for lunch today. I'll be your host, and oh, we've got some great specials planned for you today. And I see here on your reservation that it looks like you've got several people joining you for lunch today. Well, by the looks of this reservation, it looks like we're going to have a great lunch today and some great entertainment. So let's get you seated and your order taken. What would you like to hear for lunch today? Here's a great song that we can start you off as a little appetizer for today's lunch.
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3: TSN headlines. A DART officer is expected to be okay after a stray bullet struck him in the leg near the MLK station earlier this week. Don Huffines is sworn in as Texas comptroller ahead of the November elections. New Hemperils make the most Delta 8 products felonies statewide starting on Friday. North Texas honored Private Isabella Gonzalez from Carrollton today with memorial events. She was killed last month in the war against Iran. Johnson County Sheriff Adam King is back in custody following re-indictment on felony charges. Aurora Innovation has 25 driverless trucks operating on Texas major freeways with terminals in Dallas and in Fort Worth. The Texas Stock Exchange opened its full day of trading in Dallas on Friday, now supporting all U.S. national market symbols. It's a boost for Texas as a financial hub. And Governor Abbott met on Friday with Air Force Secretary Troy Minnick at the governor's mansion. They announced a new 10-year, up to $300 million partnership to boost space tech collaboration and workforce development in the Lone Star State. With your news headlines, I'm Ace Little.
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I'm Mama T, serving up all your favorites here on 95.1 The Bee. Hey, would you pass the hits?

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Hey, everybody. Happy Monday and welcome into the Midday Show. You're listening to Tea on the B right here on 95.1. I am Mama T, of course. I hope you guys had a great weekend. Thank you so much for hanging out with me on this Monday as we work together to get through this first day of the week. Welcome into August, everybody. I'm Mama T, and of course, August brings best of East Texas high school football to us. We are super excited. We actually kicked it off on Thursday with our pigskin previews. If you missed last week, Thursday was all about the Grand Slane Indians, Friday was the Rains Wildcats, and today we'll be talking all about the Quinlan Ford football team this year. Join us at 5:15 this afternoon for another edition of our Pigskin Previews. And as I said, Conrad or C-Rad, our sports director, will be sitting down with the Quinlan Ford coaches and talk to them about last year's season, and we'll see what they can expect or what we can expect for this year's season. That's today at 5:15. Tomorrow will be all about the Alba Golden Panthers. Wednesday is the Van Vandals, Thursday Lindale Eagles, and Friday the Edgewood Bulldogs. So that's our schedule this week for the Pigskin Preview. And they will be every afternoon at 5:15 before the general store. So tune in. And if you need the schedule, if you want to see when your favorite team is coming up on the Pigskin Preview, join us or follow us on KMOOS Sports and you'll be able to see the entire schedule there. I mean, really, can you believe that it's already August and we're talking about back to school? The only good thing about that is it brings best of East Texas high school football to us. I hope you guys are having a great Monday so far. I hope it's moving in the right direction for you. Stay tuned because I've still got a lot of things coming up in the Midday Show that's going to help us get through this Monday.

0: Thank you so much for having lunch with us today here at the Midday Cafe. I'm Mama T, your host, and so far we've served up a lot of great specials, and I hope that you've enjoyed it so far. But you guys know that in the middle of our lunch hour, every single weekday, we talk sports. And if you're a sports fan, then you've come to the right place for lunch. If you'll drag your chair over here to our table, you can join in the conversation. We're going to check in real quickly with local news and weather, but our friends from Texas State Network are here. They're going to have lunch with us today, as always, and then we'll get a full sports report around Texas, and then Bonus Billy will join me, and we'll have SOS. That's a segment that we call Sports and Other Stuff. It's brought to you each weekday by Triple G Plumbing over in Mineola. We're so thankful that they want to join us for lunch every day to talk a little sports. So I'm glad you're here today. I hope you're enjoying your noon hour. Stay tuned to more coming up in our sports talk time here in the Midday Cafe.
1: 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We make things beautiful again. An inmate has died at the Cherokee County Jail. Joseph Ronald Russell, 49, was found unresponsive in his cell and medical efforts were attempted. Over a dozen six-week-old puppies escaped simmering temperatures this week with the help of SPCA of East Texas after the owner's dog had unplanned litters. East Texas Treasure Show, free to the public, exhibits and displays, August 8th from 9 a.m. to 4 p.m. at the Gilmer Civic Center. This is Cheyenne Falmer with your local news report from the Butler 7 Media Newsroom.
0: 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Now, here is your Monday weather forecast.
2: Here's your updated forecast on the B. Bright sunshine expected this afternoon. Daytime highs approaching 100. Winds out of the southeast around 5 miles per hour. Clear skies again tonight. Lows around 74. I'm meteorologist Paul Trombley in the Butler 7 Media Newsroom. Currently 92.
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4: I'm Jet Nelson with TSN Sports. The Houston Astros have taken hold of the AL West. The Houston Texans bring back a familiar face on defense. And the Dallas Mavericks hold on to Najee Marshall. Details next.
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4: The Houston Astros seem unstoppable recently as the weekend series sweep over the Texas Rangers marks 6 straight wins and 11 wins out of the last 12 games. The hot streak has given the Astros a solid 2.5 game lead of the AL West, but Texas and Seattle aren't out of the race by any means. Here's manager Joe Espada yesterday on how the recent stretch shows that Houston will be a playoff competitor.
8: What we need to do, this is the things that we need to do to get to the postseason, right? regardless of who the opponent is. Like, we need to play good baseball, starting pitching, bullpen, situational hitting, all those things. Like, you know, we believe, and that's all I care, we believe that we are the best team in the West, and we are one of the best teams in the American League, and that's all that matters to me and to our club.
4: Now the focus turns to the Blue Jays visiting for a three-game series. The Astros took two of three games when they met back in June. First pitch is set for 7:10 tonight. Christian Javier to start for Houston. And staying in H-Town, here's Dylan Moore with an update on the Texans.
9: The Houston Texans continued training camp this week, leading up to their first preseason game on August 13th. Texans head coach D'Amico Ryan spoke to the media yesterday, talking about the team's performance, and he had some high praise for their second-round draft pick in Marlon Klein.
10: And Marlon's done a really good job for us this camp. I think Marlon's going to really shine in the passing game. See him, you know, he's a matchup problem inside on safeties, on linebackers. It's with his size, his catch radius, he can really run. It runs really well, so he's done a really good job, man. We're throwing a lot at him. Coach Ferentz, Coach Kaler, they're throwing a lot at him as a rookie. You know, he'll have some ups and downs throughout camp, but overall, you know, he's doing a really nice job, and I'm excited to see Marlins getting some game action and go play.
9: The Texans also added talent to the defense as it was announced that Jadeveon Clowney will return to the Texans on a one-year deal worth $3.5 million. Clowney was drafted by the Texans first overall in the 2014 NFL Draft. I'm Dylan Moore, TSN Sports.
4: Lastly, the Dallas Mavericks have signed forward Najee Marshall to a multi-year extension. The deal keeps Najee, a.k.a. The Knife, in Dallas for another 3 years under a $52 million total. Marshall is averaging over 14 points per game and nearly 5 rebounds a game over his 2 seasons in Dallas. Mavs president Masai Ujiri stated that Najee earned the opportunity through his, quote, versatility, toughness, and willingness to embrace every challenge. Najee is only 28 and might be reaching the peak of his game soon, proving that the Mavs do have the pieces for a quick turnaround. Also note that Marshall's number will switch from 13 to 3 for the upcoming season. I'm Jet Nelson with TSN Sports.
0: All right. Thanks so much for helping us kick off SOS. Now Bonus Billy joins me. Good morning.
11: Good morning. Your trivia question was a little, I won't say tricky, but kind of caught people off guard. And the reason it was is when you mentioned Tom Brady, the only quarterback, I can tell you what most people started thinking. What other quarterback won a Super Bowl? Had that many? Well, there's only two of them that won four.
0: Well, I thought I said player. Well,
11: no, you did.
0: He was a quarterback, but I thought I said player.
11: No, you did. You did say player. But as soon as you said Brady, their brain struck over to quarterback.
0: Yeah,
11: I tell you
0: so.
11: What they did.
0: Yeah.
11: Oh, I know what you said. You said player. And Haley was right, but everybody started looking up quarterbacks as far as one, and that was – And Bart Starr and Troy Aikman are the other ones that had won four. So that's the reason that was done. Anyways, how was your weekend?
0: It was one of those

0: place, another local restaurant in Tyler, and we listened to a local artist, actually, that I have advertised for another restaurant. Let me tell you what, he was pretty good. He's a solo act, but he can sing. He did a really good job singing. And then Sunday, we went to First Monday. Let me tell you, boy, it was brutally hot. Jaylen and Matea both got little scooters. They wasn't going to walk in that heat. And with her knees and her back, she wasn't walking in it. So they got scooters and rode around, and me and my son walked. Let me tell you, I found every indoor place to go that we got out of the sun. It was brutally hot. And Jaylen tells me before we leave, she goes, "Now I'm not going to go long because I got a million things to do." So we get there. We left Tyler at 11 o'clock, and we started about 12 o'clock going over there. We left at 3, and I'm thinking, what happened to all these things you had to get done today? Well, we're shopping. I said, that's the problem. Have money, we'll shop. All right, 25 days till high school football begins. Let me say, this is based on Friday night, not Thursday night. I'll get Thursday night because I know there are Thursday night games. But there are 25 days before Friday night football kicks off. There are three Friday nights left. And there are three Thursday nights because our season begins on a Thursday night. Major League Baseball, Mama T, trade deadline is today at 5 p.m. I'm going to be anxious to see two things. I know what my Cardinals are going to do. They're going to trade some. They're going to sell because they're in fourth place. They're not going nowhere. I'm going to be anxious to see what the Rangers do. I know the Astros are going to be buying because the Astros are in first place. They're going to be in the playoffs. But I'm going to be anxious to see how the Rangers do. Now, the Rangers are in second place, but in the wild card race, they're not, you know, they're in probably first or second place. I'm going to be anxious to see what the Rangers do today. But here are the trades that I already know that have taken place. Yankees got a guy by the name of Garcia from the Nationals. The Rays acquired a guy by the name of Peralta from the Mets. Cubs traded and got a right-handed relief pitcher from the Blue Jays. Tigers made a trade to the Dodgers, and I think it's Skubal, I think is how you pronounce it. I may be pronouncing that wrong. He's a pitcher, but a lot of people were going crazy when the Dodgers picked him, if they couldn't believe the Tigers traded him. And then the White Sox landed a pitcher, Luis Castillo, from the Mariners. So a lot of this is going on. And also, the Braves got outfielder Lane Thomas from the Royals. So a lot of the teams that think they're going to be in the playoffs, they have to have it done by 5 o'clock or they can't do it. So you're going to see a lot of movement, Mama T, in baseball today. All right, scoreboard from Sunday: Padres defeated the Giants 5-4. Mariners over the Twins 7-6. Tigers over the A's 11-0. Red Sox over the Dodgers 5-3. Phillies over the Orioles 8-0. Braves over the Nationals 4-2. My Cardinals finally won a game. They beat the Blue Jays 5-1. Lost 2 out of 3, but they finally won a game. Indians over the Diamondbacks 5-0. White Sox over the Rays 9-1. Mariners over the Mets 2-0. Reds over the Pirates 10-2. Astros over the Rangers. Actually, the Astros swept the Rangers. They swept them. Not only did they sweep them, but they won the trophy between the two. I think it's what, a silver boot or some kind of a silver boot or something. They won that. They get to keep that trophy. Yankees over the Cubs 2-1. Rockies over the Royals 8-1, and the Angels over the Brewers 3-0. Tonight, my Cardinals and the Yankees play, which will be me against my oldest son. He's a Yankees fan. He is licking his chops to get a hold of my Cardinals. And so we'll be watching that three-game series Monday, Tuesday, and Wednesday together. Okay, you ready for the mascot game?
1: I don't know. Weekend mode still. I don't know. Are we doing basketball?
0: Because no, this will be the other half of the NBA.
1: NBA, that's NBA, basketball.
0: Yeah, NBA.
1: We hadn't started basketball yet.

0: I know. We're just doing some mascots. We did Friday. We did the first half of these. All right, you ready? All right, I'm going to give you the mascot. You give me whether it'd be city or state. Thunder. That's easy.
1: You mean where they're from. Giving me the math. Oklahoma.
0: Yeah. Oklahoma City.
1: Uh-huh.
0: Okay. If you miss this one, I'm going to boo you off the set. Spurs.
1: The San Antonio
0: there
1: Spurs.
0: You go, San Antonio. The Nuggets.
1: Denver.
0: The Lakers.
1: I'd miss them every time, Los Angeles. Why do I have a mental block where Los Angeles? I miss both the Los Angeles football teams.
0: That's funny.
1: I don't know.
0: Okay, you miss this, and I'm going to boo you off the set.
1: The who?
0: The Rockets.
1: Why are you booing me off the set?
0: Because if you don't know where the Rockets are, we got problems.
1: They're from Houston.
0: There you go. If you can't get the Texas teams, I don't know what to tell you. I had a guy yesterday at First Monday. He goes, "You big Cardinal fan?" I went, "What was my key? The cap of the jersey." But I said, he goes, "Do you pull for?" He goes, "You a Cowboy fan?" I went, "No." I said, "Actually, I don't even pull for any Texas teams." He goes, "Wow." I said, "Yeah, my boss gets so upset."
1: He's a communist.
0: I said, "My boss gets so upset at me because I don't pull for any Texas teams." Timberwolves.
1: The Timberwolves are from.
0: Think Vikings.
1: Minnesota.
0: There you go, Minnesota.
1: I wouldn't have known that.
0: Trailblazers.
1: Way
0: up north. No, well, way west.
1: Portland,
0: way west. All right. Suns, still in the west. If you don't know, just tell me.
1: Arizona. Phoenix.
0: There you go. Now, this is going to be funny. Clippers.
1: Why, are they from Los Angeles?
0: Yes.
1: Are they? I didn't know it either.
0: Yep, LA Clippers. You're right. That's
1: how
0: I started.
1: How many professional teams does LA need?
0: They have a bunch. That's where I started laughing when I gave that to you. I said, "This is going to be another."
1: I would not have known it had you not laughed.
0: All right, the Warriors.
1: I know this because I like Stephen Curry. Golden State.
0: Golden State.
1: Mm-hmm.
0: Now, didn't. If I'm not mistaken, wasn't he traded from the Warriors?
1: Yeah, but that's where he started,
0: that's what I thought.
1: Mm-hmm.
0: That's what I thought.
1: That's all I know about him, actually.
0: Right. Pelicans.
1: Oh, good. What?
0: Pelicans.
1: There's a team called the Pelicans?
0: Well, they used to be called the Pelicans. I'm assuming they're still called the Pelicans.
1: Oh, they're from Louisiana, from New Orleans.
0: New Orleans, there you go. I think they're still called the Pelicans, as far as I know.
1: New Orleans, yeah, I forgot.
0: The Mavericks.
1: Dallas. That's the only one I know, Dallas.
0: Dallas, there you go. Send me pro teams that Dallas has. The Grizzlies. Memphis. The Memphis Grizzlies.
1: I did not know that one.
0: You're learning too.
1: I didn't even have a guess on that one.
0: The Memphis Grizzlies. All right. The Kings. It's in California.
1: Not Los Angeles?
0: No, it ain't.
1: Sacramento.
0: Sacramento. No, it wasn't Los Angeles. All right, the Jazz, which is the strangest.
1: Why would that not be New Orleans?
0: Of all the NBA teams.
1: Oh, I know where they're from, though.
0: Why this team is called the Jazz, I have no clue to this, because it has no
1: should be New Orleans Jazz, but it's the Utah.
0: It's the Utah Jazz, and why they call the Utah Jazz, I'm going to look that up. I'm going to figure out why they're called the Utah Jazz. That's dumb. Okay, Major League Baseball standings in the American League East. Tampa Bay 65-46, the Yankees 63-49, in the Central, the White Sox 59-52, the Indians 57-56, no, I do not call them the Guardians, I refuse to call them the Guardians. The West, and the Astros 58-55, the Rangers are 55-57. Rangers are on a three-game losing streak if they're not more than that. In the National League, the Braves 67-65, Phillies 59-53, Brewers 69-42, the Cubs 63-49. In the West, the Dodgers 69-42, the Diamondbacks 59-53. Pigskin preview this afternoon, we'll be looking at the Quinlan Ford Panthers. Head coach is Todd Wallace. Classification, 4A Division II. Colors are green and gold like Baylor. 2025, last year they went 8-3. The stadium is Hobart Lytle Memorial. They, in the playoffs, they lost in by district last year to Sanger 31-20. Key losses are quarterback Peyton Wallen, athlete Beller Soto, and running back James, I think it's Butler. And the rivals are Farmersville, Wills Point, and Sunnyvale. Their first game will be on Friday night, August 28th. They play Lake Worth, Texas. Where that is, I have no clue, but that is not over in Fort Worth. It's called Lake Worth, Texas. Tomorrow we'll be looking at the Alva Golden Panthers. Be reminded today that 5:15 that we do have the Pigskin Preview today. 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And the joke of the day, why can't you trust a taco?
1: A taco?
0: Yeah.
1: I don't know why.
0: Because you're always spilling the beans.
1: Spilling the beans. All right. You're listening to Tea on the B. It's the midday show here on 95.1. Thank you so much for joining us for SOS, Sports and Other Stuff. It's our sports talk time that we have every weekday in the middle of our noon hour. And I thank you for tuning in. Now let's get back to the Midday Cafe.
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5: Here's your updated forecast on the B. Bright sunshine expected this afternoon. Daytime highs approaching 100. South winds around 5 miles per hour. Lows around 74 tonight. Clear skies. I'm meteorologist Paul Trombley in the Butler 7 Media Newsroom. Currently 92.
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1: TSN headlines. A 55-year-old man arrested and deported by ICE last year is seeking $10 million in damages for what he calls inhumane conditions at a South Texas immigration detention facility. Texas, one of 17 states, now facing legal action over poor conditions. The biggest debate in Texas is now surrounding data centers. Opponents, including Agriculture Commissioner Sid Miller, want the governor to call a special session to address the growth of these warehouses full of computers. Three Houston-area mothers filed a lawsuit to take down the state-mandated Ten Commandments posters in public school classrooms. Their kids attend public school, and the moms argue that the rule is in violation of a law signed in 1999 by then-Governor George W. Bush. The Texas Religious Freedom Restoration Act basically protects people and the free exercise of their religion. And taking a look at the pumps, according to AAA, a gallon of regular is averaging $3.60 across the Lone Star State. With your Texas News headlines, I'm Tristan Ryans.
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Hey, everybody, welcome in to the 1 o'clock hour. And let me say happy afternoon. Yes, we can finally say afternoon. We made it through the morning time. I hope you had a great morning and a great lunch hour. Now, here we are working our way through this afternoon part of our work day. I'm Mama T, and I'm so proud you're tuned in with me. Now, you guys know that in the 1 o'clock hour every day, we take a look at a couple of one hit wonders. So that's coming up this hour. And of course, we will have a lot of songs that are definitely not one hit wonders. We'll take a look at our community calendar. We will also talk about some things that are going on around East Texas. So be sure to stay tuned with us in this 1 o'clock hour. I'm so glad you're here with me, and well, I hope your day's going great.

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Hey, you guys. Happy afternoon. It is the 1 o'clock hour, so yes, we've made it through noon. And I'm Mama T, the midday show host, and I'm so glad that you're here with me this afternoon as we work our way through our work day. One of the things that we do in the 1 o'clock hour for us to, you know, make it through the day is we talk about some one-hit wonders. And this next song, the one we're going to talk about right now, is Sixpence None the Richer is the group. The song is Kiss Me. And if you don't like this song, I'm going to say you have no sense of joy. I mean, sorry, I don't make the rules. Kiss Me by Sixpence None the Richer is a perfect sugar-drenched profession of love. It's got a lot of acoustics, a honeyed soprano. I just love it. Not to mention the cellos and the accordions, which just really adds to this tune. It's lighthearted. It's innocent. It's a simple request with no strings attached, right? It's 2024. When was the last time that you had a simple request with no strings attached? It just doesn't happen anymore. That's why I love this song. I think the lyrics are self-indulgent. I think they're sincere. It's filled with twilight dances and twirling dresses. I can just see it. Kiss Me is the soundtrack to your middle school fantasies, right? And what a glorious one it was. The song's doe-eyed aura is upheld throughout its runtime, both thematically to a heroic extent, without reaching the level of cheesiness, I guess, that leaves you mildly nauseous. Wait, this song doesn't leave me nauseous at all. I love it. It's impressively open. It's also vulnerable in a way that we rarely let ourselves be. Maybe that's why I like it. There's something cathartic in the open-armed, trust-fall kind of, I don't know, that's how I feel about this song. It gives you permission to indulge in the gushiest, most saccharine parts of yourself. What a glorious thing that is. We don't ever let ourselves be that way anymore, do we? Not since middle school. So let's do that right now. I think that we can just let ourselves be gushy for a minute. It's also cool that Kiss Me was the first song Taylor Swift ever learned to play on the guitar. So, yeah, I'm kind of sad that Sixpence None the Richer never had another hit. And that's what makes this song a one-hit wonder. But, oh, what a good one it is.

0: 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We make things beautiful again. An inmate has died at the Cherokee County Jail. Joseph Ronald Russell, 49, was found unresponsive in his cell and medical efforts were attempted. Over a dozen six-week-old puppies escaped simmering temperatures this week with the help of SPCA of East Texas after the owner's dog had unplanned litters. East Texas Treasure Show, free to the public, exhibits and displays, August 8th from 9 a.m. to 4 p.m. at the Gilmer Civic Center. 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
1: 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Now, here is your Monday weather forecast.
2: Here's your updated forecast on the B. Bright sunshine expected this afternoon. Daytime highs approaching 100. South winds around 5 miles per hour. Lows around 74. Tonight, clear skies. I'm meteorologist Paul Trombley in the Butler 7 Media Newsroom. 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
3: 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The
1: Bee. Hey, you guys are listening to T on the Bee. This is Mama T, and that was a great song. But let me just tell you, I'm feeling a little bit of Cher today, and I want to play you my favorite Cher song. She's got so many good ones, and this is probably not going to be what you think would be my favorite, but it is my favorite. It's called the Shoop Shoop Song. That's the name of it, officially, I guess. But most people know it's in his kiss. This is my favorite Cher song, you guys. Thanks for tuning in.

the neck, took that ickiness, and made it into a song of summer in 1979, I think. Let's not forget that this was the band's debut single. The way Figure barks those verses is bound to get your fingers tapping, and it is immediately recognizable, that bass line which blooms into all those guitars and drums. It's hooky, it's gross, it's perfect. I love it. Good job to the Knack for making such an awesome song and then disappearing into the Slimy Sunset Strip Night, I guess. I don't know what happened to them. We're lucky that they gave us My Sharona for sure. And so, too, is John Stamos. Our next one-hit wonder for today, here's the Knack and My Sharona.

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You're listening to Tea on the B. It's the midday show. 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

0: 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Now, here is your Monday weather forecast.
1: Here's your updated forecast on the B. Bright sunshine expected this afternoon. Daytime highs approaching 100. South winds around 5 miles per hour. Lows around 74. Tonight, clear skies. I'm meteorologist Paul Trombley in the Butler 7 Media Newsroom. 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
0: Well, hello. Thank you for tuning in. 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
1: TSN headlines. A solemn anniversary in El Paso today. It's been 7 years since the mass Walmart shooting that killed 23 people. Events throughout this week will honor those victims and the community. Former Texas Congresswoman Kay Granger has passed away, aged 83. She staunchly advocated for national defense and was the first Republican woman elected to Congress. A new legal landscape for Texas hemp shops after the state resumes enforcement against Delta 8 THC. However, CBD and other properly regulated products can stay for sale. Former State Senator Don Huffines is sworn in as the state's new comptroller, at least till November. He says he intends to focus on local government spending transparency. A 25-year-old man faces a second-degree felony charge after allegedly purchasing dozens of head of cattle with bad checks. Peyton Carroll arrested by Leon County sheriffs. And a reminder for back-to-school shoppers, Texas sales tax-free weekend is starting on Friday. Great opportunity there to stock up. With your Texas News headlines, I'm Kristen Yates.
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Well, hello. Thank you so much for tuning in. I'm Mama T, and you're listening to The Midday Show here on 95.1 The B. Middays with Mama T. Thanks for being here with me, because who needs coffee to get you through the middle of your day when you can have tea? I'm going to do my very best to keep you awake and alert and being positive and productive today in the middle of your day. So hang out with me. We've got some great classic hits to help you do just that. We've got some tips on how to live a happy and healthy life. And we're going to have lots of fun and games and prizes. So it's a win-win, right? Stay tuned with me right here on 95.1 The B. I'm Mama T. I'll be on the air with you till 6 o'clock this evening.

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Hey, everybody. Happy Monday and welcome in to the Midday Show. You're listening to Tea on the B right here on 95.1. I am Mama T, of course. I hope you guys had a great weekend. Thank you so much for hanging out with me on this Monday as we work together to get through this first day of the week. Welcome into August, everybody. I'm Mama T, and of course, August brings best of East Texas high school football to us. We are super excited. We actually kicked it off on Thursday with our pigskin previews. If you missed last week, Thursday was all about the Grand Slane Indians, Friday was the Reigns Wildcats, and today we'll be talking all about the Quinlan Ford football team this year. Join us at 5:15 this afternoon for another edition of our Pigskin Previews. And as I said, Conrad or C-Rad, our sports director, will be sitting down with the Quinlan Ford coaches and talk to them about last year's season, and we'll see what they can expect or what we can expect for this year's season. That's today at 5:15. Tomorrow will be all about the Albegoldon Panthers. Wednesday is the Van Vandals, Thursday Lindale Eagles, and Friday the Edgewood Bulldogs. So that's our schedule this week for the Pigskin Preview. And they will be every afternoon at 5:15 before the general store. So tune in. And if you need the schedule, if you want to see when your favorite team is coming up on the Pigskin Preview, join us or follow us on KMOOS Sports and you'll be able to see the entire schedule there. I mean, really, can you believe that it's already August and we're talking about back to school? The only good thing about that is it brings best of East Texas high school football to us. I hope you guys are having a great Monday so far. I hope it's moving in the right direction for you. Stay tuned because I've still got a lot of things coming up in the Midday Show that's going to help us get through this Monday.

0: 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Call Stephen 903-714-2285. We make things beautiful again. An inmate has died at the Cherokee County Jail. Joseph Ronald Russell, 49, was found unresponsive in his cell and medical efforts were attempted. Over a dozen six-week-old puppies escaped simmering temperatures this week with the help of SPCA of East Texas after the owner's dog had unplanned litters. East Texas Treasure Show, free to the public, exhibits and displays, August 8th from 9 a.m. to 4 p.m. at the Gilmer Civic Center. This is Cheyenne Falmer with your local news report from the Butler 7 Media Newsroom.
1: 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Now, here is your Monday weather forecast.
2: Here's your updated forecast on the B. Highs level off around 100 this afternoon. Under sunny skies, winds out of the south around 5 miles per hour. Clear skies tonight, lows around 74. I'm meteorologist Paul Trombley in the Butler 7 Media Newsroom. Currently 96.
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Well, happy Monday, everybody. Thanks for tuning in to the Midday Show. You're listening to Tea on the Bee, of course, right here on 95.1. And we've been talking a little bit about what all went on the weekend. I hope you had a great one. But let's go ahead and take a look at our Hefner Group Insurance Community Calendar for this hour. That'll give us something to talk about on this Monday. And let me thank Hefner Group Insurance for sponsoring our community calendar. Because of Hefner Group, we have a free opportunity for all nonprofit organizations in the area. You can get free advertising just by sending us your information about your event, your function, your fundraiser, whatever that might be. So it's August, and a whole new calendar of events is coming to the Forever Young Activity Center. They were in on Double Talk last week. In case you missed it, you should go by the Forever Young Activity Center on South Main in Quitman if you want to get involved in some of their activities. They always have bingo on Tuesdays and Fridays, of course. But on Tuesday during the day, they do a senior bingo. This is tomorrow. It's the old-timey bingo that, they slide the window cards. You know, you don't have the daubers or the computers. You just slide those window cards if you remember that. And they play with quarters. So that's a lot of fun. That is tomorrow during the day if you are interested in that. They've got a couple of craft classes and just a full calendar of events for August. So check them out online at QuitmanSeniors.org or their Facebook page is FYAC Quitman, Forever Young Activity Center. And they want me to remind you that you don't have to be from Quitman to hang out or participate in the Forever Young Activity Center. And this is something cool that we've talked about a little bit. It's coming to Gilmer, actually, this Saturday. It's called the East Texas Treasure Show, and it's free to the public. There's exhibits and displays, metal detecting supplies, Native American artifacts, gold painting, all kinds of things to go hunting treasures. And I think that it's going to be a really fun event. It's from 9 to 4 at the Gilmer Civic Center, Saturday, August 8th. Kids can do coin and token panning, which I think is really cool. I think it'll be fun for the whole family. So mark that on your calendar, East Texas Treasure Show.

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Hello, everybody. Thank you so much for tuning in to the Midday Show here on 95.1 The B. I'm Mama T, and I'm glad you're tuned in with me. I hope your day is going good. 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Stay tuned to the Midday Show. I'm sure we'll take a look at our community calendar a couple of times today and tell you what we've got going on here in East Texas.

0: 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With Van Sant Steel, we still believe a man's handshake is as good as his word. Now, here is your Monday weather forecast.
1: Here's your updated forecast on the Bee. Highs level off around 100 this afternoon. Under sunny skies, winds out of the south around 5 miles per hour. Clear skies tonight, lows around 74. I'm meteorologist Paul Trombley in the Butler 7 Media Newsroom. Right now, it's 99 degrees.
0: 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Thank you for tuning in. 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I'm Mama T, the host of The Midday Show, T on The Bee. We're serving it up all day long. I'll be here with you on the radio until 6 o'clock. Stay tuned.

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1: TSN headlines. A Texas police officer has been shot in the line of duty. We're still learning details. Texas tax-free holiday will run next week, August 7th through the 9th. The Texas Department of Public Safety has issued a statewide Amber Alert for two females who disappeared from an apartment complex in Central Texas. Realtor.com reports a growing supply of apartments has resulted in rent reduction in the Dallas-Fort Worth area of 2.7%. The average rent so far is $1,461. A major alcohol distribution company based in Texas has filed for Chapter 11 bankruptcy. Republic National Distribution Company is based in Grand Prairie. The city of Mesquite finally has a fire station in the distant Kaufman County section of town. It just opened on FM 2757. There will be a vacancy soon on the Denton City Council. Fort Worth police will be on the lookout for speeders on major highways this weekend. The state's tough new rules banning most of hemp products with THC is now in effect. With your Texas News headlines, I'm Ace Little.
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Everybody, thanks for tuning in to the Midday Show. I'm Mama T, your host, and welcome in to the 3 o'clock hour. That's right. I said 3 o'clock. Ooh, we are working our way right on through this workday, and I hope that your day is going well. Be sure to stay tuned for this hour and the 3 o'clock hour each weekday. We have our favorite social media posts that we talk about. We take a look at our community calendar. We'll talk about the contest that's going on and all the games and stuff that are going on around East Texas. So it's going to be a good hour. Hang out with me, and I'll see if I can't keep you motivated and positive and productive in this 3 o'clock hour of your workday. I'm Mama T. I'm so glad you're spending some of your day with me. Stay tuned.

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Hey, everybody. Happy Monday and welcome in to the Midday Show. You're listening to Tea on the B right here on 95.1. I am Mama T, of course. I hope you guys had a great weekend. Thank you so much for hanging out with me on this Monday as we work together to get through this first day of the week. Welcome into August, everybody. I'm Mama T, and of course, August brings best of East Texas high school football to us. We are super excited. We actually kicked it off on Thursday with our pigskin previews. If you missed last week, Thursday was all about the Grand Slane Indians. Friday was the Reigns Wildcats. And today, we'll be talking all about the Quinlan Ford football team this year. Join us at 5:15 this afternoon for another edition of our Pigskin Previews. And as I said, Conrad or C-Rad, our sports director, will be sitting down with the Quinlan Ford coaches and talk to them about last year's season. And we'll see what they can expect or what we can expect for this year's season. That's today at 5:15. Tomorrow will be all about the Albigolden Panthers. Wednesday is the Van Vandals. Thursday, Lindale Eagles. And Friday, the Edgewood Bulldogs. So that's our schedule this week for the Pigskin Preview. And they will be every afternoon at 5:15 before the general store. So tune in. And if you need the schedule, if you want to see when your favorite team is coming up on the Pigskin Preview, join us or follow us on KMOOS Sports and you'll be able to see the entire schedule there. I mean, really, can you believe that it's already August and we're talking about back to school? The only good thing about that is it brings best of East Texas high school football to us. I hope you guys are having a great Monday so far. I hope it's moving in the right direction for you. Stay tuned because I've still got a lot of things coming up in the Midday Show that's going to help us get through this Monday.

0: 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Call Stephen 903-714-2285. We make things beautiful again. An inmate has died at the Cherokee County Jail. Joseph Ronald Russell, 49, was found unresponsive in his cell and medical efforts were attempted. Over a dozen six-week-old puppies escaped simmering temperatures this week with the help of SPCA of East Texas after the owner's dog had unplanned litters. East Texas Treasure Show, free to the public, exhibits and displays, August 8th from 9 a.m. to 4 p.m. at the Gilmer Civic Center. This is Cheyenne Falmer with your local news report from the Butler 7 Media Newsroom.
1: 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Now, here is your Monday weather forecast.
2: Here's your updated forecast on the Bee. Highs level off around 100 this afternoon. Under sunny skies, winds out of the south around 5 miles per hour. Clear skies tonight, lows around 74. I'm meteorologist Paul Trombley in the Butler 7 Media Newsroom. Right now, it's 99 degrees.
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Well, happy Monday, everybody. Thanks for tuning in to the Midday Show. You're listening to Tea on the Bee, of course, right here on 95.1. And we've been talking a little bit about what all went on the weekend. I hope you had a great one. But let's go ahead and take a look at our Hefner Group Insurance Community Calendar for this hour. That'll give us something to talk about on this Monday. And let me thank Hefner Group Insurance for sponsoring our community calendar. Because of Hefner Group, we have a free opportunity for all nonprofit organizations in the area. You can get free advertising just by sending us your information about your event, your function, your fundraiser, whatever that might be. So it's August, and a whole new calendar of events is coming to the Forever Young Activity Center. They were in on Double Talk last week. In case you missed it, you should go by the Forever Young Activity Center on South Main in Quitman if you want to get involved in some of their activities. They always have bingo on Tuesdays and Fridays, of course. But on Tuesday during the day, they do a senior bingo. This is tomorrow. It's the old-timey bingo that, they slide the window cards. You know, you don't have the daubers or the computers. You just slide those window cards if you remember that. And they play with quarters. So that's a lot of fun. That is tomorrow during the day if you are interested in that. They've got a couple of craft classes and just a full calendar of events for August. So check them out online at QuitmanSeniors.org or their Facebook page is FYAC Quitman, Forever Young Activity Center. And they want me to remind you that you don't have to be from Quitman to hang out or participate in the Forever Young Activity Center. And this is something cool that we've talked about a little bit. It's coming to Gilmer, actually, this Saturday. It's called the East Texas Treasure Show, and it's free to the public. There's exhibits and displays, metal detecting supplies, Native American artifacts, gold panning, all kinds of things to go hunting treasures. And I think that it's going to be a really fun event. It's from 9 to 4 at the Gilmer Civic Center, Saturday, August 8th. Kids can do coin and token panning, which I think is really cool. I think it'll be fun for the whole family. So mark that on your calendar. East Texas Treasure Show. 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I didn't even know there was such a thing, but how cool is that? We'll talk more about them later on today, I think, so stay tuned. 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We call it the Midday Show here on 95.1. Stay tuned because, man, have I got some great music to help us get through this Monday. Ooh, you're going to like what's coming up this hour.

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0: Hey, everybody, welcome to the Midday Show here on 95.1 The Bee. And you guys know in this 3 o'clock hour, I always share my favorite social media post with you. It's usually something that I see when I'm scrolling through the internet in the mornings and, you know, something that makes me smile or giggle or motivates me a little bit. And today, I didn't even have to choose. I actually had a listener send me something that they wanted me to share with you. And this listener's name was Barry. Barry sent this in. It's a short little video clip. It's a stand-up comedian, Steve Trevino, I think is his name. And Barry said, would you please play this on your social media as your social media post of the day? So, Barry, I'm going to take your advice and play this today, and I hope it makes you guys and girls laugh. It's some advice for all the girls out there from Barry and Steve Trevino.
1: To all you women in your 20s who are single, listen to me, because I want you to be happy faster. Lower your expectations. You're not a princess. Your father lied to you. I'm gonna marry somebody rich. Probably not. But if you really wanna be rich, rich in the things that matter, find a real man, a family man, a man that wakes up every day and goes to work. You will be happy and you'll be rich. And I know you young girls are like, oh my God, I want that. But can he also have abs? No. Men that work hard don't have abs. We have one ab. Oh, it's hard. There's only one.
0: I thought that was greatness. So, Barry, thanks for participating in the Midday Show today and sending us our funny social media posts. So, just a little advice for all you young ladies out there on the Midday Show. Thanks to Mama T and one of her listeners.

0: 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Now, here is your Monday weather forecast.
1: Here's your updated forecast on the B. Highs level off around 100 this afternoon. Under sunny skies, winds out of the south around 5 miles per hour. Clear skies tonight, lows around 74. I'm meteorologist Paul Trombley in the Butler 7 Media Newsroom. Currently 98.
0: 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Thank you for tuning in. 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
1: TSN headlines, Acting Attorney General Todd Blanche has issued a formal order terminating President Trump's $1.8 billion, quote, anti-weaponization fund to compensate his political allies. The move follows weeks of negotiations with Senator John Cornyn of Texas and North Carolina Senator Tom Tillis. A rep for Cornyn had confirmed his agreement with Blanche's appointment. The Senate Judiciary Committee vote on Blanche scheduled for tomorrow. Texas, one of 17 states facing legal actions over poor conditions in immigration detention centers. 55-year-old Elton Purve is seeking $10 million in damages for medical neglect and mistreatment he claims to have experienced in the 7 months detained at the South Texas Detention Complex in Pearsall. Despite being a lawful permanent resident, he was deported to Trinidad and Tobago in December. Saturday night, hundreds gathered at Prestwood Baptist Church in Plano to give thanks for the life and service of 19-year-old Isabella Gonzalez. The Army private first class soldier died July 17th while defending against an Iranian missile in Jordan. With your Texas News headlines, I'm Barbara Schwartz.
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Well, hello. Thank you so much for tuning in. I'm Mama T, and you're listening to The Midday Show here on 95.1 The B. Middays with Mama T. Thanks for being here with me, because who needs coffee to get you through the middle of your day when you can have tea? I'm going to do my very best to keep you awake and alert and being positive and productive today in the middle of your day. So hang out with me. We've got some great classic hits to help you do just that. We've got some tips on how to live a happy and healthy life. And we're going to have lots of fun and games and prizes. So it's a win-win, right? Stay tuned with me right here on 95.1 The B. I'm Mama T. I'll be on the air with you till 6 o'clock this evening.

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Hey, everybody. Happy Monday and welcome in to the Midday Show. You're listening to Tea on the B right here on 95.1. I am Mama T, of course. I hope you guys had a great weekend. Thank you so much for hanging out with me on this Monday as we work together to get through this first day of the week. Welcome into August, everybody. I'm Mama T, and of course, August brings best of East Texas high school football to us. We are super excited. We actually kicked it off on Thursday with our pigskin previews. If you missed last week, Thursday was all about the Grand Slane Indians, Friday was the Reigns Wildcats, and today we'll be talking all about the Quinlan Ford football team this year. Join us at 5:15 this afternoon for another edition of our Pigskin Previews. And as I said, Conrad or C-Rad, our sports director, will be sitting down with the Quinlan Ford coaches and talk to them about last year's season, and we'll see what they can expect or what we can expect for this year's season. That's today at 5:15. Tomorrow will be all about the Alba Golden Panthers. Wednesday is the Van Vandals, Thursday Lindale Eagles, and Friday the Edgewood Bulldogs. So that's our schedule this week for the Pigskin Preview. And they will be every afternoon at 5:15 before the general store. So tune in. And if you need the schedule, if you want to see when your favorite team is coming up on the Pigskin Preview, join us or follow us on KMOOS Sports and you'll be able to see the entire schedule there. I mean, really, can you believe that it's already August and we're talking about back to school? The only good thing about that is it brings best of East Texas high school football to us. I hope you guys are having a great Monday so far. I hope it's moving in the right direction for you. Stay tuned because I've still got a lot of things coming up in the Midday Show that's going to help us get through this Monday.

0: 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Call Stephen 903-714-2285. We make things beautiful again. An inmate has died at the Cherokee County Jail. Joseph Ronald Russell, 49, was found unresponsive in his cell and medical efforts were attempted. Over a dozen six-week-old puppies escaped simmering temperatures this week with the help of SPCA of East Texas after the owner's dog had unplanned litters. East Texas Treasure Show, free to the public, exhibits and displays, August 8th from 9 a.m. to 4 p.m. at the Gilmer Civic Center. This is Cheyenne Falmer with your local news report from the Butler 7 Media Newsroom.
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2: Here's your updated forecast on the Bee. Highs level off around 100 this afternoon. Under sunny skies, winds out of the south around 5 miles per hour. Clear skies tonight, lows around 74. I'm meteorologist Paul Trombley in the Butler 7 Media Newsroom. Currently 99.
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Well, hello, everybody. Thanks for tuning in. 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I'm Mama T, and I wanted to remind you about our gas and supply text line. 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And that number is 903-569-1999. 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

Well, happy Monday, everybody. Thanks for tuning in to the Midday Show. You're listening to Tea on the B, of course, right here on 95.1. And we've been talking a little bit about what all went on the weekend. I hope you had a great one. But let's go ahead and take a look at our Hefner Group Insurance Community Calendar for this hour. That'll give us something to talk about on this Monday. And let me thank Hefner Group Insurance for sponsoring our community calendar. Because of Hefner Group, we have a free opportunity for all nonprofit organizations in the area. You can get free advertising just by sending us your information about your event, your function, your fundraiser, whatever that might be. So it's August, and a whole new calendar of events is coming to the Forever Young Activity Center. They were in on Double Talk last week. In case you missed it, you should go by the Forever Young Activity Center on South Main in Quitman if you want to get involved in some of their activities. They always have bingo on Tuesdays and Fridays, of course. But on Tuesday during the day, they do a senior bingo. This is tomorrow. It's the old-timey bingo that, they slide the window cards. You know, you don't have the daubers or the computers. You just slide those window cards if you remember that. And they play with quarters. So that's a lot of fun. That is tomorrow during the day if you are interested in that. They've got a couple of craft classes and just a full calendar of events for August. So check them out online at QuitmanSeniors.org or their Facebook page is FYAC Quitman. Forever Young Activity Center. And they want me to remind you that you don't have to be from Quitman to hang out or participate in the Forever Young Activity Center.

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I didn't even know there was such a thing, but how cool is that? We'll talk more about them later on today, I think, so stay tuned. You are listening to Tea on the B. We call it the Midday Show here on 95.1. Stay tuned because, man, have I got some great music to help us get through this Monday. Ooh, you're going to like what's coming up this hour.

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1: 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They're located 22781 Highway 64 in Canton. 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

0: 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Now, here is your Monday weather forecast.
1: Here's your updated forecast on the Bee. Lows level off around 74 tonight, under clear skies, southeasterly winds around 5 miles per hour. Bright sunshine expected tomorrow. Daytime highs approaching 100. I'm meteorologist Paul Trombley in the Butler 7 Media Newsroom. Currently, it's 99 degrees.
0: 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Thank you for tuning in. 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I'm Mama T, the host of the Midday Show, T on the Bee. We're serving it up all day long. I'll be here with you on the radio until 6 o'clock. Stay tuned. Well, hello. Thank you for tuning in. You're listening to the Midday Show here on 95.1 The Bee. I'm Mama T, the host of the Midday Show, T on the Bee. We're serving it up all day long. I'll be here with you on the radio until 6 o'clock. Stay tuned.

0: we made it to 5 o'clock, you guys. Punch that time clock and let's get on up out of here. I'm Mama T. Welcome in to the last hour of the midday show. We call it our drive at 5. And if you were able to get off from work at 5, I'm so proud of you for making a whole nother work day. I think you did great today. And so now let's celebrate. We've got some great music coming up this hour. Like I said, it's our drive at 5. Hopefully I'll get you wherever you're headed and get you entertained. So make sure you buckle up and let's be safe. Let's get on down the road.
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3: TSN headlines. The biggest debate in Texas is now surrounding data centers. Opponents, including Agriculture Commissioner Sid Miller, want the governor to call a special session to address the growth of these warehouses full of computers. A 55-year-old man arrested and deported by ICE last year is seeking $10 million in damages for what he calls inhumane conditions at a South Texas immigration detention facility. Texas, one of 17 states, now facing legal action over poor conditions. Saturday night, hundreds gathered at a Plano church to give thanks for the life and service of 19-year-old Isabella Gonzalez, an Army private first-class soldier who lost her life on July 17th while defending against an Iranian ballistic missile and drone attack at an airbase in Jordan. And DFW's new Terminal F will begin serving travelers next year, but the first phase will not operate as a fully independent terminal. And taking a look at the pumps, according to AAA, a gallon of regulars averaging $3.60 across the Lone Star State. With your Texas News headlines, I'm Tristan Ryans.
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0: Conrad Barr, C-Rad, and it's time for another Pigskin Preview. Today we'll be looking at the 2026 football season for the Quinlan Ford Panthers. We'll get right into the preview after this word from Bays and Battered.
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0: The Quinlan Ford Panthers are under direction of head coach Todd Wallace. They're in District 7, 4A, Division 2, Region 2. They returned 7 starters on offense and 5 starters on defense. Last year they went 8-3 overall and 3-2 in district, and they were a bi-district finalist. I had the chance to sit down with head coach Todd Wallace. Here's my interview with the coach. All right, we got head football coach and athletic director at Quinlan Ford, Coach Todd Wallace. Coach Wallace, again, we appreciate you joining KMU here for your Pigskin Preview for, can you believe, 2026?
2: It's wild.
0: Yes, sir. Yes, sir. Well, let me just say this. I know you've been head coach in the Quinlan area for a long time at Ford and Bowles. So obviously, for those new KMU listeners in our area, we just want to inform everybody a little bit about your background and give us your history of coaching and how long you've been at Ford High School, and tell us why you're still coaching today.
2: That's a good question. Now, I guess I'd be called a local boy. I graduated from Cumby. I went to college at it was East Texas, you know, University back when I went. So that was a long time ago. I was fortunate. I got out and came here. Worked under a great man named Pittman King for 4 years, and he retired. So I stayed here for 6 years as an assistant, kind of worked my way up to coordinator, assistant head coach, then left to go to Bowles to take over that program. I was there for 13 years, from 97 to 2010. Then I was approached by the then superintendent, Michael French, about coming back here. So I came back in 2010, and I've been here ever since. So this is my 36th year of coaching. I believe it's my 29th to be a head coach.
0: Wow.
2: So, yeah, and I guess to answer why you still do it, I still love what I'm doing, and I still love, you know, trying to shape young men.
0: Yes, sir. Let's talk about, obviously, last year's results. So last year you guys went 8-3 overall, 3-2 in district, lost in the bi-district round to a really good Sanger Indian football team, 31-20. So talk to us about last season, and talk about maybe some big wins that you thought you had in the year, and you know, maybe some district games that maybe got away from you a little bit, or the ones that you thought you guys performed really well in.
2: Right. Well, you probably could take last year's video that we did and just run it this year, because it's pretty much the same thing. We got off to a really good start, pretty much got handled pretty well by Sunnyvale. Canton, same way, defensive struggle. They're a very good defensive team. And then we kind of turned the ball over. We're actually up at halftime. Turned the ball over a couple of times. It kind of turned the game in the second half. Didn't quite get it done, and played a close game, but you know, didn't do enough to get it done on by district. So very similar. The two things I was probably proudest of last year, we went to Merrill Wells and beat a really good – I thought they had a really solid football team by a couple of touchdowns.
0: Yeah.
2: And then did not play well at Spring Hill, but I was very proud of our kids. We were actually down 41-21 at halftime.
0: Wow.
2: At Spring Hill, and came back and won that game 49-41. So so I was proud of our second half effort in that game. So those were probably the two high points.
0: Yes, sir.
2: Like I said, the obvious low points. You know.
0: Well, as you know, unless you win a state championship, every football team has a up and down points of the year, right? Obviously, you've got some guys coming back. You have seniors that have graduated. That happens every year, as you know, in your 29 years of being a head coach. So tell us what you have coming back that you're excited about. I know you've got 7 returning on offense, 5 on defense. So talk to us about those young men.
2: Yeah, well, we've got most of our skilled kids back. Obviously, we lost Peyton, a quarterback. He was a 3-year starter.
0: Yes, sir.
2: But we've got all of our other skilled kids back. Devin Williams, who rushed for over 1,100 yards last year as a sophomore. Mason Teague, who 2 years ago was the offensive newcomer of the year in the district. And then another kid named Tyler Andrews, who alternated Z for us last year. So combined, those guys probably rushed for about 2,300 yards or so last year, 20-something touchdowns. So we've got all those back. And we've got a kid that started late last year that was a freshman, going to be a sophomore named Dylan Fulgham, who is a true fullback, you know, blocking back, but also a pretty good powerful runner. So if we can block anybody, we feel pretty good about those kids moving the ball. And we will probably alternate them and another kid, Jaden Siegler. We may play up to 3 quarterbacks, you know, really.
0: Give some guys some opportunities to grow and really solidify their roles on the football team this year. So we come into a new district. We come into a new schedule. Obviously, your non-district opponents and your district opponents change, I would say, slightly compared to some other schools. But what are your thoughts on this new district, and what are your thoughts on your non-district opponents? You can kind of just go over your schedule.
2: You know, Sunnyvale's obviously still the front runner. They've got still got the quarterback back, and they just have a good program.
0: Oh, yeah.
2: I mean, they're going to be year in, year out. If you want to win district, you're going to have to beat Sunnyvale.
0: Yes, sir.
2: So I think clearly the front runner. I like our chances, though, to be competitive with them. And then as far as the other teams, Farmersville's growing. I know they've been considerably better the last 2 years. And they've got a lot of athletes. So that'll be a challenging game. Wills Point, I think Coach Boxley does a good job at Wills Point. They were down a little bit last year, but I know they'll have a couple of kids, and they'll always play hard. Don't know a lot about Bonham, though. I know they've kind of been down, but I know they've got a new head coach, Coach Ford from Salina, so I'm sure he'll get them going. And then North Lamar, I really like the guy that's there. They had a very young team last year, but some talent. So I think they've got a lot of room for improvement as well. Yep. So I think we'll all be gunning for Sunnyvale, and I think other than that, it'll be a very competitive district. You know?
0: Yes, sir. And your non-district, you open up on the road going to Lake Worth. That's a little bit of a road trip for you on the other side of Dallas-Fort Worth Metroplex. Host Greenville week 2, you go to Bullard week 3, and then on a Thursday, which we'll be broadcasting live on KMU, you'll host Cattle Mills on Thursday, the 18th. So talk to us about your non-district schedule a little bit.
2: Yeah, our non-district's definitely tougher. Again, I don't know a lot about Lake Worth. I talked to Coach Peterson, who subsequently left, but I know they're a bigger size, you know, school. Certainly Greenville's a bigger size school. They've got a new head coach as well. So there's a lot of turnover in those first couple of games. But Greenville will be very athletic. They'll have way more numbers than us. I think that'll be a challenge. And then Bullard has a very good quarterback coming back and very competitive. We've played them in the past. A little bit bigger school, not too much bigger. And then same way with Caddo and Van Alstyne, very good programs. Caddo, kind of a rivalry with us, you know, so it's kind of a rivalry type game. And then Van Alstyne and Coach Miller, they run a very good program. So much harder non-district, but we kind of wanted it that way to kind of prepare us for the games that we need to win. So looking forward to it. And as long as we stay healthy, that'll be the big key. I think it'll help us in the end, even if our record's not, you know, 5-0 or 4-1 coming out of the non-district.
0: I forgot to mention Van Alstyne, my bad on that one. So, yes, Van Alstyne also in week 5 there. But what position groups, obviously you're replacing the quarterback, but as we get into further in August, you know, and preparing for the season, what position groups would you say you're expecting big things from, or where you want to see some growth from?
2: Well, I already said our back positions have a lot of experience and a
0: Yes, sir.
2: talent coming back. So we expect them. Someone's going to have to step up and assume the quarterback role. We have a couple of linemen coming back. One kid that's going to be a sophomore, Lawrence McBride, that I think has a lot of potential. So we've got some experience in the linebacker. We've got three starters coming back in the offensive line. So we feel pretty good offensively. I really do, up and down the line. Defensively, we've got to replace a lot of our defensive line, our interior line, our nose guard, our ends, and then we've got to find one more inside linebacker. We got one coming back, Jaden Siegler. He's our leading tackler returning, but the other position is completely open. So I think that interior five, how we get them to play will determine really to some extent our season, because I think the same kids that play, you know, on back, a lot of them play secondary. So I think our secondary should be pretty – should be a veteran group, you know, and we should be solid there. But that interior five and then our two outside linebackers, I think, have a lot of talent, but they're not real proven. So that front seven, really, I think, on the defense, trying to shore that up and getting it solid is the biggest question mark. We actually have a good kicker back, too.
0: Yes, so sir. Well, solid. No, you're good. Kicking game is important. So that is that.
2: Well, we can't always say that here. So that's good that we have a 3-year kicker.
0: Sure. So. No, that's a very good point there. But, Coach, obviously, you've been in the Quinlan ISD community for a long time. So talk about this community and talk about what Quinlan's meant to you.
2: Well, Quinlan's like a lot of small town communities, you know. They want to rally around their school and they want to rally around their sports programs, but very supportive. We travel really well, even in the years when we've not been great. But I always tell the story a few years ago when we went three rounds, we had bigger crowds at every playoff game and we played some really good people. You know, so I think they want to support, they want to have success, and I think it's important, and maybe even more important to around here, that they have something, you know, to hang their hat on and, you know, be proud of, you know. But a very supportive community and very supported town. And like I said, really, we work together a lot more, and it's kind of a kind of an old school feel, you know, kind of like we're still kind of in the 90s or early 2000s compared to, you know, some of the Metroplex areas and those kind of areas, I think. Still more face to face than a lot of communities, I think.
0: Yeah, crazy to think you're only 15, 20 miles, something like that, from Royce City. So anyway, but Coach, anything else you got for KMU?
2: No, I just want to say I appreciate all y'all that do for our kids. You know, hopefully we have some entertaining games for you this year, and you know, just appreciate y'all covering us and everything that you do, and go Panthers, man.
0: Yes, sir. Well, again, this is head football coach and athletic director Quinlan Ford, Todd Wallace, and again, we appreciate your time with KMU, my friend, and good luck on the upcoming season.
2: Okay, thank you, Conrad.
0: Yes, sir. The Quinlan Ford Panthers will begin their 2026 football season on the road versus Lake Worth Bullfrogs. I want to thank head coach Todd Wallace for taking time to sit down with us for this preview. I also want to thank Bays and Battered for sponsoring this Quinlan Ford Pigskin Preview. Tomorrow we will begin our next Pigskin Preview with the 2026 football season for the Alba Golden Panthers, brought to you by C&M Building Supply. I'm Conrad Barr-Seagrad, and you've been listening to the Butler 7 Media Pigskin Preview for the Quinlan Ford Panthers. Thank you for listening and have a great evening.
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3: 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We make things beautiful again. an inmate has died at the Cherokee County Jail. Joseph Ronald Russell, 49, was found unresponsive in his cell and medical efforts were attempted. Over a dozen six-week-old puppies escaped simmering temperatures this week with the help of SPCA of East Texas after the owner's dog had unplanned litters. East Texas Treasure Show, free to the public, exhibits and displays, August 8th from 9 a.m. to 4 p.m. at the Gilmer Civic Center. 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
4: Here's your updated forecast on the B. Lows level off around 74 tonight under clear skies, southeasterly winds around 5 miles per hour. Bright sunshine expected tomorrow. Daytime highs approaching 100. I'm meteorologist Paul Trombley in the Butler 7 Media Newsroom. Right now, it's 100 degrees.
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Hey, we're in our drive at 5 at the end of our work day. 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

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Thanks for tuning in to the Midday Show. You're listening to Tea on the B, of course, right here on 95.1. And we've been talking a little bit about what all went on the weekend. I hope you had a great one. But let's go ahead and take a look at our Hefner Group Insurance Community Calendar for this hour. That'll give us something to talk about on this Monday. And let me thank Hefner Group Insurance for sponsoring our community calendar. Because of Hefner Group, we have a free opportunity for all nonprofit organizations in the area. You can get free advertising just by sending us your information about your event, your function, your fundraiser, whatever that might be. So it's August, and a whole new calendar of events is coming to the Forever Young Activity Center. They were in on Double Talk last week. In case you missed it, you should go by the Forever Young Activity Center on South Main in Quitman if you want to get involved in some of their activities. They always have bingo on Tuesdays and Fridays, of course. But on Tuesday during the day, they do a senior bingo. This is tomorrow. It's the old-timey bingo that, they slide the window cards. You know, you don't have the daubers or the computers. You just slide those window cards if you remember that. And they play with quarters. So that's a lot of fun. That is tomorrow during the day if you are interested in that. They've got a couple of craft classes and just a full calendar of events for August. So check them out online at QuitmanSeniors.org or their Facebook page is FYAC Quitman. Forever Young Activity Center. And they want me to remind you that you don't have to be from Quitman to hang out or participate in the Forever Young Activity Center. And this is something cool that we've talked about a little bit. It's coming to Gilmer, actually, this Saturday. It's called the East Texas Treasure Show, and it's free to the public. There's exhibits and displays, metal detecting supplies, Native American artifacts, gold panning, all kinds of things to go hunting treasures. And I think that it's going to be a really fun event. It's from 9 to 4 at the Gilmer Civic Center, Saturday, August 8th. Kids can do coin and token panning, which I think is really cool. I think it'll be fun for the whole family. So mark that on your calendar. East Texas Treasure Show. 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I didn't even know there was such a thing, but how cool is that? We'll talk more about them later on today, I think, so stay tuned. You are listening to Tea on the B. We call it the Midday Show here on 95.1. Stay tuned because, man, have I got some great music to help us get through this Monday. Ooh, you're going to like what's coming up this hour.

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3: 95.1. 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
4: Here's your updated forecast on the B. Lows level off around 74 tonight under clear skies, southeasterly winds around 5 miles per hour. Bright sunshine expected tomorrow.

Well, that just about does it for me. I hope that you've had a great day. I hope you had a good work day. And if you're still at work, well, stay tuned. 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She's coming up next. I'm Mama T, the Midday Show host here on 95.1 The Bee, and I hope you've had a great day. Hope you've enjoyed the music we've played for you, had a little smile, a lot of fun with us. Stay tuned. We do it each weekday between 10 and 6. I'll be on the air with you here on The Bee. And as you go throughout the rest of your evening, I want you to please remember that everyone you meet is fighting a battle that you know nothing about. So please be kind. I always tell people that kindness is just love with its work boots on. Yeah, think about that for just a minute. I love all of you, and I hope you have a great evening. Stay tuned. We've got lots coming up for you here on The Bee, and I'll be back in the morning at 10. See you then.

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1: TSN headlines. Don Huffines is sworn in as Texas acting comptroller ahead of the November elections. A Texas man gets 12-plus years in federal prison after a kick-sting operation. A major alcohol distribution company in Texas has filed for Chapter 11 bankruptcy. Republic National Distribution Company is based in Grand Prairie. Starbucks is changing up the menu a little bit. This time it's not the coffee, it's the refresher drinks. The Texas Stock Exchange begins full production and trading in Dallas. President Trump's new Freedom Hauler initiative is making it easier for military veterans to become commercial truck drivers. This addresses a major shortage in Texas and nationwide truck drivers. We've now learned that over 2,700 registered voters in Texas were wrongly flagged as non-citizens by the federal verification program called SAVE. Johnson County Sheriff Adam King has been reindicted on two felony charges nearly a month after his first trial ended in a mistrial. Fort Worth police will be on the lookout for speeders on major highways this weekend in Tarrant County. With your Texas News headlines, I'm Ace Little.
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2: 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Now, here is your Monday weather forecast.
4: Here's your updated forecast on the Bee. Lows level off around 74 tonight under clear skies, southeasterly winds around 5 miles per hour. Bright sunshine expected tomorrow, daytime highs approaching 100. I'm meteorologist Paul Trombley in the Butler 7 Media Newsroom. 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

0: 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Now, here is your Monday weather forecast.
1: Here's your updated forecast on the B. Lows level off around 74 tonight under clear skies, southeasterly winds around 5 miles per hour. Bright sunshine expected tomorrow. Daytime highs approaching 100. I'm meteorologist Paul Trombley in the Butler 7 Media Newsroom. 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
1: 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Don Huffines is sworn in as Texas acting comptroller ahead of the November elections. A Texas man gets 12-plus years in federal prison after a kick-sting operation. A major alcohol distribution company in Texas has filed for Chapter 11 bankruptcy.